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1: For a request or dedication, call us now on 221 4043.

Hi there. Nice to meet you. I'm Frank, and yes, I'm an alcoholic. But I'm 5 years sober. I'm sober because I came to Alcoholics Anonymous, a safe place where I found understanding and support from people who know what it's like to have problems with alcohol. They've walked in my shoes and built a community that embraces hope and healing. They've got a solution that works. I'm an example of that. How? Well, we go to meetings. Not like the ones you see in the telly. It's about connecting and sharing our experiences and learning from one another. We talk about our struggles, our victories, and the tools we use to maintain our sobriety. It's so empowering. We get a sponsor, a person who's just a little further ahead of us in recovery, and we go through the 12-step program of recovery. That's it. But it's not just about getting sober. It's about staying sober. When I came to Alcoholics Anonymous, I had my doubts. But 5 years on, a day at a time, I'm living proof. With the incredible support of the most incredible people, the strength I've found within myself and the tools of recovery, I've built a good life for myself, a life I'm proud of. Sobriety isn't just about quitting alcohol. It's about embracing a whole beautiful new way of living. If you're not sure, come and find out. That's perfectly okay. Alcoholics Anonymous provides a warm welcome, whether you think you're an alcoholic or just curious to find out more. But if alcohol is costing you more than just money, there's a seat for you. If you're scared or unsure, I was too. We all were. You're not alone. You're never alone once you come and join us. There's no interview, no forms to fill in, no questions asked. You just need to come listen, and that's all you need to do to make a start. It's easy to find us. Visit the Alcoholics Anonymous website or call our Scottish helpline to find us. 0131 225 2727. There are hundreds of meetings a week in Glasgow, so there's a meeting for you and near you. What have you got to lose? Alcoholics Anonymous didn't just save my life, it gave me a life worth living. 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That call might just set you free. If you're struggling with alcohol, there's hope and healing waiting for you in Alcoholics Anonymous. You're not alone. Maybe see you at a meeting soon.

0: 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Did you hear my voice?
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You'll hear two tracks from this month's album of the month. 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All this plus much more this Thursday evening at 10 p.m. right here on HBS.

Is alcohol costing you more than just money? 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Do you need help? Alcoholics Anonymous is here for you. 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That's 0131 225 2727. Alcoholics Anonymous. You are not alone.

Wednesdays at 10 p.m. on HBS is when we open up the Retro Charts time machine. I'm Brian Wolfson. Let's head into the night together with a musical reflection of the charts from the last 45 years. 2 years, two top 20s every week, each replaying the songs in the same order as back in the day. The tracks that formed your personal mixtape to play on your ghetto blaster. I'll be back this Wednesday from 10 to count down your retro charts. It's the only chart that counts on HBS.

Right now, Scotland needs O positive blood donors. O positive is the most common blood type in Scotland. More than 40% of people living here have it. And while this means there will always be more potential O positive donors, it also means more O positive patients need it. And that's why this blood type is so incredibly valuable for patients. If you've never given blood before or haven't for a while, now's the time to donate. Blood donation sessions are held regularly across Glasgow and the West, and Glasgow Blood Donor Centre is open 7 days a week. Book your appointment at scotblood.co.uk.

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If you've missed any of the shows in the last 14 days, then you can listen again. 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That's all there is to it. 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
2: From the Sky News Centre at 5, England are into the quarterfinals of the World Cup after a dramatic last 16 tie against Mexico. Kickoff was delayed by an hour due to bad weather. Joe Rawson was watching in Mexico City.
3: England have done it. They are through to the quarterfinals of the World Cup. After an epic here in Mexico City, it lived up to everything we were expecting. England were 2-0 up through Jude Bellingham in the first half, but Mexico pulled one back just before half-time. Gerald Quansah was then sent off for an over-the-ball challenge. Harry Kane then made it 3-1 from the penalty spot, but Raul Jimenez got one back 3-2, and England forced to hold on, but they got through to full-time. England win 3-2, they take on Norway next in the last eight.
2: Norway got a 2-1 victory over five-time winners Brazil. A former head of royal protection doesn't think the Duke of Sussex would be allowed to visit the UK unprotected if there was a serious threat. It's understood Harry's coming to London today without his wife and children over security concerns. Pharmacies say they're bracing for a surge in demand as the first weight loss pill goes on sale. The tablet form of Wegovy is available from some chemists, but there's a warning they'll be easier for criminals to fake. Zoe Griffiths, registered dietitian at Newman, says patients should avoid websites offering it cheaply.
4: Make sure that you're actually being given a prescription by a qualified prescriber. And that will mean that they've reviewed your medical history, other medications, and your weight status to make sure that this medication is safe and appropriate for you.
2: In other sport, defending men's champion Jannik Sinner's into the quarterfinals at Wimbledon after a straight sets victory over Shintaro Mochizuki. Seven-time champion Novak Djokovic is also through to the last eight after fighting past Roman Safulin. George Russell finished second at the British F1 Grand Prix behind Charles Leclerc. And that's the latest.
0: Norman Ross.
5: Hello, Norman.
6: Let's get together. On the programme this time is an English rock band formed in Liverpool in 1960 with members John Lennon, Paul McCartney, George Harrison and Ringo Starr, who became widely regarded as the most foremost and most influential act of the rock era. They've had more number one albums in the British charts and sold more singles in the UK than any other act. Let's get together. They're also the best-selling music artists in the United States, and as of 2017, they hold the record for the most number one hits in the Hot 100 chart with 20. They've also received 7 Grammy Awards, an Academy Award for Best Original Song Score, and 15 Ivor Novello Awards. The second single released by the Beatles in the United Kingdom, and the first to be issued in the United States, was Please Please Me, and that happened to be during one of the worst winters in British history in January 1963, when the population were snowed in at home watching the Beatles perform the song on the Saturday night TV show Thank Your Lucky Stars. The national exposure of the song, as well as the unusual appearance and hairstyle of the group, brought the band to a lot of attention.

In March 1957, John Lennon, then aged 16, formed a skiffle group with several friends from Quarrybank High School. They briefly called themselves the Black Jacks before changing the name to the Quarrymen. 15-year-old Paul McCartney joined as rhythm guitarist shortly after. And then in February 1958, Paul invited his friend George Harrison, who was 14, to join the band. From Me to You was written by Paul McCartney and John Lennon, and it was the first Beatles number one in some of the United Kingdom charts, second in others, but failed to make an impact in the United States at the time of its initial release. However, a 1963 cover version by Del Shannon resulted in the song becoming the first Lennon-McCartney tune to enter the American pop charts. Paul McCartney said the first time he thought he'd really made it was when he was lying in bed one morning and heard the milkman whistling from

Alan Williams, the Beatles' unofficial manager, arranged a residency for them in Hamburg, but lacking a full-time drummer, the audition had hired Pete Best in mid-August 1960. The band left 4 days later for what would be a 3.5-month engagement, and during the next 2 years, the Beatles were resident for various periods in Hamburg. Of course, they enjoyed increasing popularity in Liverpool with the growing Merseybeat movement, and in November 1961, during the group's frequent performances at the Cavern Club, they encountered Brian Epstein, a local record store owner and music columnist. Now, in 1964, She Loves You set and surpassed several records in the United Kingdom's charts, and also set a record in the US as one of the five Beatles songs that held the top five positions in the American charts simultaneously. John and Paul composed the song after a concert at the Majestic Ballroom in Newcastle one time during their tour with Roy Orbison and Jerry and the Pacemakers in 1963. They began writing the song in a tour bus and continued later that night in their hotel in Newcastle.

1992, George Martin signed the Beatles to EMI's Parlophone label. Their first record and recording session was with the producer George Martin, which took place at EMI's Abbey Road Studios in London on June 6, 1962. George Martin immediately complained to Brian Epstein about Pete Best's poor drumming and suggested they use a session drummer in his place. Already contemplating Pete Best's dismissal, the Beatle replaced him in mid-August with Ringo Starr. Now, Capitol Records' rejection of the group's recordings in the US was now Brian Epstein's main concern, so he encouraged John and Paul to write a song to appeal specifically to the American market. They wrote I Want to Hold Your Hand when they were downstairs in the cellar playing on the piano in Jane Asher's house, who at that time had become Paul's girlfriend. In a successful US marketing campaign, the song and the records were played on New York City and Washington radio stations, and then the rest of the country, initiating their music spread across the US radio. I Want to Hold Your Hand was the group's first American number one, entering the Billboard Hot 100 chart 18th of January 19.

On February 1964, the Beatles left the United Kingdom with an estimated 4,000 fans gathered at Heathrow, waving and screaming as the aircraft took off. Upon landing at New York's John F. Kennedy Airport, a crowd estimated at 3,000 greeted them in a similar manner.

their first live US television performance 2 days later on the Ed Sullivan Show, watched by approximately 73 million viewers in over 23 million households. Can't Buy Me Love was recorded days before on the 29th of January 1964 at EMI's Pathé Marconi Studios in Paris, France, where the Beatles were performing 18 days of concerts at the Olympia Theatre. They were staying at the five-star George V Hotel and had an upright piano moved into one of their suites so that songwriting could continue. And it was here that Paul McCartney wrote Can't Buy Me Love. The song was written under the pressure of success achieved by I Want to Hold Your Hand, which had just reached number one in America.

Capitol Records' lack of interest throughout 1963 had not gone unnoticed, and a competitor, United Artists Records, encouraged the film division to offer the group a three-motion picture deal, primarily for the commercial potential of the soundtracks.

Directed by Richard Lester, the film A Hard Day's Night involved the band for 6 weeks in March to April 1964, as they played themselves in a mock documentary. The film premiered in London and New York in July and August, respectively, and was an international success. The song's title originated from something said by Ringo Starr. He said, "We went to do a gig and we worked all day and happened to work all night too. So I came out thinking it was day and I said, 'It's been a hard day,' and then looked around and thought, oh, it's dark, so I said, 'It's a hard day's night.'" Regardless of who decided the title, John Lennon immediately made up his mind that he would compose the movie's title track. He completed the song in one night.

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1: The Beatles' earliest influences included Elvis Presley, Carol Perkins, Little Richard and Chuck Berry. During the Beatles' co-residency with Little Richard at the Star Club in Hamburg from April to May in 62, he advised them on the proper technique for performing his songs. Of Elvis Presley, John Lennon said, "Nothing affected me until I heard Elvis. If there hadn't been Elvis, there wouldn't have been the Beatles." I Feel Fine marks one of the earliest examples of the use of feedback as a recording effect in popular music. The Beatles were perhaps the first group to deliberately put it on vinyl. John Lennon wrote the guitar riff for I Feel Fine while in the recording studios, recording 8 days a week. He recalled later, they told him he'd write a song especially for the riff, so they said,

influences for the Beatles included Buddy Holly, Eddie Cochran, Roy Orbison and the Everly Brothers. The Beatles continued to absorb influences long after their initial success, often finding new musical and lyrical avenues by listening to their contemporaries such as Bob Dylan, The Who, Frank Zappa, Loving Spoonful, The Birds and the Beach Boys, whose 1966 album Pet Sound amazed and inspired Paul McCartney. George Martin later stated that no one had made a greater impact on the Beatles than Brian Wilson. The seventh consecutive number one in the UK and the third consecutive number one hit in the US was Ticket to Ride. While the lyrics describe a girl riding out of someone's life, the inspiration of the title phrase is unclear, as is the meaning of the song. Paul McCartney once said the title referred to a British Railways ticket to the town of Ryde on the Isle of Wight.

John Lennon wrote the lyrics of this next song called Help to express his stress after the Beatles' quick rise to success. He indicated that he was fat and depressed and was crying out for help. The song describes the first crack in the protective shell John Lennon had built around his emotions during the Beatles' rise to fame, and an important milestone in his own songwriting style. It was one of his favourite songs amongst all the Beatles songs that he wrote. He felt that Help and Strawberry Fields Forever were his most honest, genuine Beatles songs, and not just songs written to order. But he wished that he had recorded Help at a slower tempo.

Beatles are regarded as British cultural icons, with young adults from abroad naming the band among a group of people that they most associate with UK culture. Their music innovations and commercial success inspired musicians worldwide. Many artists have acknowledged the Beatles' influence and enjoyed chart success with covers of their songs. They helped to redefine the music album as something more than just a few hits padded out with a filler, and they were primary innovators of the modern music video. The Shea Stadium show, with which they opened their 1965 North American tour, attracted an estimated 55,600 people at that time, the largest audience in concert history. And it was a major breakthrough, a giant step towards reshaping the concert business. On this next song, We Can Work It Out, Paul McCartney wrote the lyrics that might have been personal, probably as a reference to his relationship with Jane Asher.

initial incarnation as cheerful, wisecracking mop tops, the Beatles revolutionised the sound, style and attitude of popular music and opened rock and roll's doors to a tidal wave of British rock artists. Their initial impact would have been enough to establish the Beatles as one of their era's most influential cultural forces, but they didn't stop there, of course. Although their initial style was highly original, the Beatles spent the rest of the 1960s expanding rock's stylistic frontiers, consistently staking out new musical territory on each release. The band's experimentation encompassed a variety of genres without sacrificing the effortless mass appeal of their earlier work.

Writer was the last new song by the Beatles to be featured on their final tour in 1966. Paul McCartney wrote the song in response to a request from an aunt who asked if he could write a single that wasn't about love. With that thought obviously still in his mind, he walked around the room and noticed that Ringo was reading a book. The song's lyrics are in the form of a letter from an inspiring author addressed to a publisher. The author badly needs a job and has written a paperback book based on a book by a man named Lear. Hey.

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2: Hi, Norman Ross here, getting together with the Beatles. In the town.

song for the Beatles in 1969, Lead Vocals by Ringo. The Beatles were asked to provide a song with a message that could be easily understood by everyone. It was an inspired song that cannot be misinterpreted, and a clear message that love is everything, and it's not Yellow Submarine. On the 25th of June 1967, the Beatles performed their forthcoming single All You Need Is Love to an estimated 350 million viewers on Our World, the first live global television link watched by people in 25 countries. Released a week later during the Summer of Love, a social phenomenon that occurred during the summer of 1967, when as many as 100,000 people, mostly young people sporting hippie fashions of dress and behaviour, converged near San Francisco, where the song was adopted as a flower power anthem. 2 months later, the group suffered the loss that threw their career into turmoil. Their manager's assistant, Peter Brown, phoned them to inform them that Brian Epstein had died at only 32 years of age.

In November 1967, Hello Goodbye was the group's first release since the death of their manager Brian Epstein. The song originated in response to a question from Beatles aide Alistair Taylor about songwriting. He was visiting Paul at his home in St John's Wood, London, and asked him how he went about writing a song. In response, Paul took him into the dining room where they both sat down at the piano. Paul then began playing and asked Alistair Taylor to call out the opposite to each word he happened to sing. Paul said that the lyrics address duality, reflecting his astrological sign of

1965, Queen Elizabeth appointed John, Paul, George and Ringo members of the Order of the British Empire. Through their career, the Beatles have been awarded 6 diamond albums, 24 multi-platinum albums, 39 platinum albums, 49 gold albums in the United States. And in the UK, the Beatles have 4 multi-platinum albums, 4 platinum albums, 8 gold albums and 1 silver. In 1988, they were inducted into the Rock and Roll Hall of Fame. The last release by the band on Parlophone before the Beatles left for India in February 1968 was Lady Madonna. All subsequent releases, starting with Hey Jude in August 68, were released on their own label, Apple Records. The lyrics give an account of an overworked, exhausted, possibly single mother facing new problems each day.

In May 1968, John Lennon and his wife Cynthia Lennon separated after John's affair with Yoko Ono. The following month, Paul McCartney drove out to visit Cynthia and John's son Julian at Kenwood, the family's home, Weybridge. Cynthia had been part of the Beatles' social circle since before the band's rise to fame in 1963, and Paul said he found it a bit much for them to be suddenly cut out of his life. Cynthia Lennon recalled Paul's surprise visit, saying that she was touched by his obvious concern for their welfare. On the journey down, Paul composed Hey Jude in the car, and she said she would never forget Paul's gesture of care and concern in coming to see them. The song's original title was Hey Jules, and it was intended to comfort Julian Lennon from the stress of his parents' separation. Paul later said he knew it wasn't going to be easy for him, and that he changed the name to Jude because he thought that sounded a little bit better. Hey!

The Beatles have sold more than 800 million physical and digital albums. They've had more number one albums in the UK charts, 15 in total, and sold more singles in the UK, 21.9 million than any other act. In 2004, Rolling Stone ranked the Beatles as the best artist of all time. They ranked number one on the Billboard magazine's list of the all-time most successful Hot 100 artists. As of 2017, they hold the record for the most number one hits on the Billboard Hot 100 with 20. The closing track of Let It Be in 1970, which was the Beatles' last album released just after the group split, called Get Back, was the Beatles' first single released in true stereo in the US, and it was the first Beatles single to enter the official UK charts right at the top.

Our last song coming along now. I hope you've enjoyed our spotlights on the Beatles and that you'll join me next time. I'll leave you with the Ballad of John and Yoko, which describes the events associated with John Lennon's marriage to Yoko Ono and their publicity held honeymoon activities, including their bed-in at the Amsterdam Hilton Hotel. It was the Beatles' 17th and final UK number one single in March 1969.

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2: From the Sky News Centre at 6, England have beaten Mexico 3-2 to book their place in the quarterfinals of the World Cup. Those who stayed up to watch the delayed 2 a.m. our time kickoff will undoubtedly say it was worth it, with packed out fan zones erupting into song on the final whistle. Jude Bellingham got two goals before half time, before Mexico got one back. There were then two penalties for either side after the break, with England going down to 10 men. Praise for England has come from Donald Trump, Prince William and manager Thomas Tuchel.
3: Round of 32, round of 16 is the moment in tournament where you find a way to win. We did it with pure mentality, with heart, overcame every obstacle that was thrown at us. It's a very, very special night for us.
2: England face Norway next, who knocked out Brazil. Elsewhere, allergy pens will be stocked in every UK school from September. Teachers are also getting training to prepare for emergencies. Benedict's Law is named after five-year-old Benedict Blythe, who died in 2021. His mum Helen says whether a child is safe at school shouldn't depend on where they go.
4: What we're asking for, what we've been asking for, and that what's coming into fruition today will not change our lives, will not bring him back and would not benefit him. But there will be children out there who we have never met, who will never know us, but whose lives will be saved as a result of this law.
2: A once-a-day Wegovy weight loss pill is now available to buy from UK pharmacies for the first time. It's an alternative to injections, but experts say patients should avoid cheap offers online. A £100,000 limit's being set on foreign political donations for a year after donors arrive in the UK. Ministers insist it'll show British democracy is not for sale. And the Australian Prime Minister's apologised for inappropriate comments he made about Kylie Minogue. Anthony Albanese was asked on a podcast about different scenarios should his marriage break down. That's the latest. I'm Faye Rowlands.
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6: Hello once again, it's nice to have your company and welcome along to the A to Z of Pop with me, Richard Smith. Brought to you in association with Specsavers Opticians, during the next hour I'll be featuring songs and artists from the 1960s to today whose name or title contains a number. And on the programme today I'm going to be taking an A to Z look at all the numbers with performances by artists including 10cc, Desmond Dekker and the Aces, the Rolling Stones, the King Brothers, 5 Seconds of Summer and Prince. Oh, and if that wasn't enough, throughout the programme there'll also be the chance for you to exercise your grey matter with the A to Z of Pop Trivia Challenge. But more about that later. Anyway, all you have to do for the next hour is to just settle back, relax, and stay tuned to us here on your favourite station for the A to Z of Pop. And to get us away to the very best possible start from 1986, Mark King, Mike Lindup, Wally Badaroo, Phil Gould, Boone Gould, and Chris Mack. They were better known as Level 42, and they're going to teach us all about those lessons in love.

0: Thanks. Sort of falls off the end, doesn't it? Alphabet. Yeah, it sort of fits into this program, doesn't it? Alphabet. And 10,000 Nights, which is why it qualifies for this program. And if you're wondering, a Danish pop band from Silkeborg, fronted by singer Stina Bramsen and Anders S.G. I have no idea what that's all about, but it was Alphabet from 2008 and those 10,000 Nights. Let's do it, shall we?
1: The A to Z of Pop Trivia Challenge with Richard Smith.
0: Well, yes, it is the A to Z of Pop Trivia Challenge, and throughout the show, I'll be giving you a few clues to one of the songs and artists I'll be playing later on. So here goes with your first clue. And in keeping with the programme, I'm looking for a group that contains a number today. They were an English pop group from London, created by former Spice Girls manager Simon Fuller, and were formed in 1998 and quickly rose to fame by starring in their own BBC television series, Miami 7. English group that contains a number, formed in 1998. Had their own TV series called Miami 7. Now, don't worry if you didn't get the answer from that clue, as there'll be another couple coming up later on in the programme, here on the A to Z of Pop Trivia Challenge. Moving right along. 1977 remembered here on your favourite station with 10cc, who were in a spot of bother. They're up before the judge.

Graham Gouldman, Eric Stewart, Paul Burgess, Rick Fenn, Tony O'Malley and Stuart Tosh at that point in 1977 were 10cc. And good morning, Judge. Yes, good stuff. If you've just tuned in our way, it's the A to Z of Pop with me, Richard Smith, brought to you in association with Specsavers Opticians. On the show today, we're looking at song titles and artists that all have the same thing in common. And as well as trying to get the answer to today's trivia challenge, the object of our attention today are song titles or artists that have numbers in them. Yes, so 10cc, we've had 10,000 Nights and Level 42, that's how it works. So please do stay with us right here on your favourite radio station for some more from the files of the A to Z of Pop. Stopping now with Desmond Dekker and the Aces.

0: she was born Annalie Emma Gordon. That was her biggest UK chart single, Far and Away. Got to number two in 1999 for Anne Lee. Two times, you see, two times fits into this programme perfectly, thank you. Now, I'm not quite sure whether this is a claim to fame or not, but she actually wrote some of the songs for Wigfield, including having a hand in Saturday Night. If you've heard the Saturday Night song, you know what I'm saying there. Thank you. And before that, from 1967, a bit of good stuff from Desmond Dekker and the Aces, who were Clive Campbell, Barry Howard, Carl Howard, Patrick Howard, and Winston Samuels, alongside Desmond Dekker and 007, A Shanty Town.
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0: So, have you got the answer to today's trivia challenge yet? No? Well, here's your second clue to an artist I'll be playing a song by later on in the show. Now, as I said earlier, I'm looking for a group whose name contains a number today. Now, they consisted of, count them, Tina Barrett, Paul Catamol, Rachel Stevens, Joe O'Meara, Hannah Spirit, Bradley McIntosh, and John Lee. Yeah, have you worked that out? Yes. They recorded four studio albums, released 11 singles, and went on to sell, get this, over 10 million albums worldwide. That's nice work if you can get it, isn't it? There's another clue for you in about 10 minutes, so still plenty of time for you to get the answer on today's Trivia Challenge.
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0: Now let's move right along to 2012, a number 7 hit here for the Saturdays, and they've just got 30 days. What for, I'm not quite sure, but hopefully we'll find out.

0: Oh, yeah. Taken from their debut album, The Rolling Stones, in 1964. The first track on that particular album, Get Your Kicks On, Route 66, which makes it qualify perfectly for this programme. Well, as you've probably gathered so far, you're tuned in to the A to Z of Pop with me, Richard Smith. It's a look at the songs and the stars from the 1960s to today that contain a number in their title or artist name, you see. That's how it works. Anyway, coming up in the second half of the show, a few more hits and memories for you, just like this.
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1: Now that sounds like a bit of all right to me. What do you think? Yeah, I thought you'd say that. Anyway, as well as all that, there's the final clue and the answer to today's trivia challenge. So not too much longer to wait and see if you've worked it all out yet. So please do stay with us for the next 30 minutes or so right here on your favourite station for much more from the files of the A to Z of Pop. Taking you back to 1996 now, and from the album Spice, here are the Spice Girls, and Two Become One.

0: course, it went to number one for the Spice Girls in 1996, and two become one. Very nice it was too. Now then, shall we do it? I think we ought to.
1: The A to Z of Pop Trivia Challenge with Richard Smith.
0: Okay, it's your final clue on today's trivia challenge then. And our featured group today, as well as being really popular on their television series, won two Brit Awards in 2000 for British Breakthrough Act and in 2002 for Best British Single for Don't Stop Moving. And I promise by the end of the programme I'll have all my teeth in and they'll all be working. They split up in 2003 but reformed for Children in Need during 2014, announcing a reunion tour the following year. Who sang Don't Stop Moving? I think that's it. Have you got it yet? Well, I hope you have, but if not, there's not too much longer to wait until I'll be revealing the subject of today's Trivia Challenge.
1: The A to Z of Pop Trivia Challenge.
0: Now then, let's go back to 1961, shall we, for Dennis, Michael and Anthony King, who were the King Brothers, regaling us of a tale of 76 trombones leading the big parade.

0: One Love.
1: Thank you. That all got rather excitable towards the end, didn't it? Mary J. Blige and U2 all together. And One. U2 and One. Yeah, all right. And the King Brothers before that. And 76 trombones leading the big parade. And very nice that was as well. I can leave you in suspense no longer.
2: The A to Z of Pop Trivia Challenge with Richard Smith.
1: Now, throughout the show, I've been giving you a few clues to a song I'm just about to play, so here were those clues. I'm looking for a group that contains a number today. English pop group from London, created by former Spice Girls manager Simon Fuller, and were formed in 1998. Quickly rose to fame by starring in their own TV series, Miami 7. It consisted of Tina Barrett, Paul Catamol, Rachel Stevens, Joe O'Meara, Hannah Spearitt, Bradley McIntosh and John Lee. Released 4 studio albums, 11 singles, went on to sell over 10 million albums worldwide. As well as being really popular on their own television series, they won 2 Brit Awards in 2000 for British Breakthrough Act.

0: and in 2002 for best British single for Don't Stop Moving. Split up in 2003 but reformed for Children in Need during 2014. So, who were they? Yes, armed with all that information, you may have got to the answer, which is, of course, S Club 7. That's enough of that.
1: The A to Z of Pop Trivia Challenge.
0: Now, unfortunately, there's no prizes for getting it right, I'm afraid, so you just have to make do with the satisfaction of knowing that you were right and a big well-done badge from me. So let's have a listen to it then. The answer to today's trivia challenge,

qualifies on all counts, doesn't it? It's S Club 7 and 2 in a million. You see, it's numbers everywhere. That's the subject of today's trivia challenge. I hope you got it. But if not, doesn't matter. There'll be another opportunity at some point in the future. Now, if you've just tuned in our way, it's the A to Z of Pop with me, Richard Smith, brought to you in association with Specsavers Opticians. On the show today, we're looking at song titles and artists that all have a number in the title. You see, S Club 7, 2 in a million, U2, 1, 76 trombones. That's how it works. Anyway, please do stay with us right here on your favourite wireless station for some more from the files of the A to Z of Pop. Okay, moving right along with Australian rock band from Sydney, 5 Seconds of Summer. And from 2014, a number one hit for them in the UK charts, She Looks So Perfect. It's true to say.

0: featuring Peter Cetera, Terry Kath, Robert Lamb, Lee Lufnan, James Pankow, Walter Parazada, and Danny Serafine from 1970. They were Chicago. Thank you. Described as a rock and roll band with horns, 25 or 6 to 4, and that was preceded by 5 Seconds of Summer, and She Looks So Perfect. And there we are, that almost concludes our look at numbers for today.
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0: Now that sounds like a plan to me. I'm going to do that as soon as I get in. Anyway, this edition of the programme was brought to you in association with Spectavers Opticians, and I really do hope that you've enjoyed the last hour rediscovering all those hits and memories. Been a bit of all right, hasn't it? Yeah, I thought so as well. Until the next time then, this is Richard Smith saying thanks very much indeed for your company on the programme today. And it's on to my final tune for this time around. And we're going to finish with a song from 1985 that's called 1999. I've never been able to work that out. It is, of course, by Prince, from the album of the same name. Got as high as number 2 in the UK charts and spent 10 weeks there, and probably been played every New Year's Eve since. I'll leave it with you. Thanks for listening. I'll see you later. Take care. Ta-ra.

0: Mickey Rooney and the Muppets, Life's a Happy Song. And for the next hour, I, Gordon Boyle, will be delighted to be that someone by your side. Welcome to an hour of music here in the Hospital Broadcasting Service. Songs which include the words happy or smile are just what the doctor ordered. Stand by for songs by Judy Garland, Steve Harley and the House Martins. But first, to bring a smile to your face, Michael Bublé.
1: When you're

Magnificent, a song which dates back to the 1920s. Michael Bublé's version of When You're Smiling. From the 1920s to the modern day next, Pharrell Williams. But can you name the movie? The answer, as always, is coming up.

Happy by Pharrell Williams. The year was 2013, but I asked you to name the movie. The answer to that was Despicable Me 2. Next, from an album entitled Out of Time, R.E.M., along with the B-52s.

0: one that takes me back to my early high school years, just to make me feel a little better about my head, which is, after all, getting rather shiny. R.E.M. with Shiny Happy People. Now, seeing as old age is apparently creeping up on me, I'd better slow things down now. Composed by Charlie Chaplin, Nat King Cole made this song very much his own.
1: Smile.

0: the Nat King Cole classic, Smile. And staying in the same era, Judy Garland tells us now it's time to get happy.
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2: 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Shout hallelujah, come on, get happy. 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Sun is shining, come on, get happy. 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

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Words of wisdom from Judy Garland. Wisdom indeed, because it's now officially Happy Hour.

more commonly known nowadays as the Beautiful South, the House Martins with a superb Happy Hour. Now I'll bet you haven't heard this song for some time, Shanice with I Love Your Smile, but do you know who it is that provides the laughter at the end of the song? Have a listen and see if you can tell me.

0: do.
1: Yes, I asked you who provided the laughter at the end, so here it is again.
0: I really do.
1: I can tell you the laughter was provided by Janet Jackson. We've been smiling for some time now, so let's get back to happiness with Helen Shapiro.

Humpa, oh yeah, Helen Shapiro, Walking Back to Happiness. You're listening to a smiling, happy hour of music with me, Gordon Boyle. 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If you do that, we'll have a wide smile and a happy face just like

0: worry, be happy.
1: We don't like to worry, we very much like to be happy. Bobby McFerrin with some worthwhile inspiration. A 1960s classic is coming up now by The Turtles.

you've possibly heard of the phrase turtle power, that was the song that carries the accolade of being the one that knocked Penny Lane off the top of the chart. They weren't just brave, they were happy together as well. Next is a bubbly little song from 2006, Lily Allen with Smile, and we'll follow that with a slightly different version of a sing-along classic.

The song behind many an ice cream van chime, The Happy Wanderer, that version by Bill Staines, and you know for a fact you'll be singing it over and over, so don't deny it. Now, as promised earlier, Steve Harley is here to make you smile. You've

Steve Harley, not forgetting Cockney Rebel, come up and see me, make me smile. And going from make me smile to you smile, this is Justin Bieber.

Right, I will admit, it's not too often we hear Justin Bieber here on the Hospital Broadcasting Service, but as always, I like to push the boundaries. His 2010 hit, You Smile. And to be happy once again, a very famous TV theme. But can you tell me the name of the actor who played the character, the Fonz? The answer's coming up after the theme from Happy Days.

I will painfully admit that I once had combed back hair, a black leather jacket, and it'd be no surprise to know what my nickname at school was, the Fonz, as played not by me, but by Henry Winkler. And sadly, that brings us to the end of the programme. I'll leave you with Edwin Hawkins Singer's Oh Happy Day. And until next time, from me, Gordon Boyle, take care and thanks for your company. Bye for now.

Now, welcome along to the Sunday edition of the Open Line Request Programme here on the Hospital Broadcasting Service. How are you doing out there? Yes, I hope you're feeling a wee bit better. And it's our job to continue to make you feel even better. This is a request programme which is on six nights a week, every night of the week except Saturday. And how you can join in the show is so easy. You can call me 0141 221 4043, or you can get your wee thumbs going and give me a text 07756 434 225. And as a sharp eared among you will have noticed, it's not Jeff. It's supposed to be Jeff tonight, but he's away doing something else. So it's myself, David, sitting in for the next 2 hours, and hopefully we'll have a good time together. Listen to some great music like this one from Nick Lowe.

Tiffany here on the Hospital Broadcasting Service, and I think we're alone now. Well, you're not alone, because you've got us here to play you good music, and if there's something you want to hear played, just give me a wee call, 0141 221 4043. In the meantime, do you fancy going to the pictures?

0: Yes, from Zootopia 2, which was only released last year, yes, from Disney, of course. And, of course, that was a sequel to Zootopia. Oh, where did they get these original titles from? And that was Shakira, shaking her little hips about, no doubt. That one was called Zoo.
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Are you an absolutely huge fonter or a zoom inner? Perhaps you're an arm stretched out like a zombie when holding a newspaper, or a squint so tightly at the menu the waiter thinks you're sleeping. At Specsavers, we get it. You don't want to admit it's time to become a glasses wearer. That's okay. We're ready to see you whenever you're ready to see properly. 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Okay, we'll stop with the ears now.

1976, the sensational Alex Harvey Band there, and the Bustin' Tea Party. And before that, we heard from the Pet Shop Boys, and It's a Sin. How'd you fancy two in a row from former members of the band, the female band, the Go-Go's? You would? And you

Jane Wheedland there. And before that, we heard from Belinda Carlisle. Yes, did you know a little fact? Jane Wheedland, for a brief time in her career, was involved romantically with Terry Hall from the group The Specials. Ah, you learn loads of stuff here on the Hospital Broadcasting Service. Right, back to the requests. Lorraine has texted in and she says, can you play Laura Aston, Good Things Come About? I like the sound of that, Lorraine. I hope you're keeping a wee bit better. So just for you, Lorraine, here's Laura Aston.

Creed there, and My Sacrifice. And before that, we heard The Fugees, Killing Me Softly. Yes, I think that was Minnie Riperton that had the original of that. I'm glad to hear, Lenny, because Lorraine texted me back and says, yes, I'm doing better. Okie dokie then, let's get on with the programme.

Coldplay there, and Yellow. Right, do you remember a group called Everything But The Girl? They had a big hit in 1994 with Missing You, and I thought I'd play you this. This is the Todd Terry remix. Yes, I just about said it right. And this is Missing. Enjoy.

Yes, I think they've done. Everything but the girl, who incidentally are Tracy Thorn and Ben Watt. There we go. Yes, yes, you get loads of useless information here on the Hospital Broadcasting Service. Right, we'll get back with this one. Oh, I haven't heard this one in ages, by the way. This is the Steve Miller Band, The Joker.

Oh, it's good to hear that one again. Steve Miller Band, The Joker. Right. Lorraine has texted in again and she says, can I be greedy? Of course you can. That's what we're here for. Yes, if there's any song you want to hear played, just get in contact with us. Like Lorraine, she texted in on 07756 434 225. She'd like to hear Ricky Van Shelton. This track is called I'll Leave This World Loving You.

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Brian Adams, Rod Stewart and Sting together. that was for one of the Four Musketeer films. I think it was one which starred Rebecca De Mornay and Chris O'Donnell, amongst others. I shall check and I shall tell you. All right. After the next song, we're going to slow things down just a little. Yes, because it's getting kind of late. You know what I mean? Yes, I know, I'm getting tired.

0: Tell me, how did she reach those high notes? That's what I want to know. Linda Lewis, yes, 1975. Good grief, was it really that long ago? Yes. Right, let's see, it's getting towards the time of night for me. We need to slow things down just a tad. Okay, yes, guess I'm at that funny age, you know what I mean. In 2016, the metal band Disturbed appeared on one of the American chat shows and did a version of one of Simon Garfunkel's songs. Yes, and I can remember the first time I saw the video, I was totally blown away by it. And I hope you will enjoy it too, because it's come up right now. Disturbed and the Sound of Silence.
1: Hello, darkness, my

TG and Jury there. A request for them. When was it, last week or the week before? They're a duo based out of Tauranga in New Zealand. And I always think there's a kind of reggae feel to their songs. But I found that the other night while I was searching for some songs to play and came across that one. That was their cover of Stuck on You, which was a big hit for Lionel Richie. Right, back to the request. And Barbara has texted in and says, can I have some Rod Stewart? Well, what can I say? Well, we had a little bit of Rod Stewart earlier on when I played All for Love, because he was part of a trio. And I'm going to play two Rod Stewarts coming up now. Two for the price of one. How's that, Barbara?

remember, I ended rather quickly, didn't it? Celine Dion and Andrea Bocelli. Right, we're going to have something from Queen now, from their album The Works. This is a beautiful short little tune. It's just nice, and it's, oh, the words are beautiful.

George Benson there. Oh, I can't get any better than that. Some lovely smooth jazz there. And talking of smooth jazz, stay tuned after the 10 o'clock news, because Steve Hart will be along to bring you some more beautiful smooth jazz. Going back to George Benson, that was his version of, what was it? Oh yes, Beyond the Sea. Big hit for Bobby Darin, of course. It's that time again, isn't it? Ah, yes, we've got something else from the Highgrove Suite, composed by Patrick Hawes, to play us out, featuring the harpist Claire Jones. Thank you very much for keeping me company for the past 2 hours, and I'll be back, wait a minute now, it's an anchor for Jeff, so Jeff will be on for the next 2 Sundays, and then I'll be back. Okay, but take very good care of yourselves till we meet again. Bye for now.

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1: Hello, and you are listening to me, Hannah, on HBS. So today on the show, I'm going to be playing some music, both old and new, as well as having a few quiz questions scattered throughout the show for you all to join in with, if you fancy it. So this week's quiz theme is going to be food and drink. I think, personally, this is one of the most challenging rounds, not because the questions are especially hard, but it always gets me starving by the end of it. Later in the show, I'm also going to have my story time segment, and this is where each week I'll choose one inspirational, harrowing, or even intellectual story to share with you all, so stay tuned for that later in the show. But to kick us off, I'm going to play our first song, and I'm going to start by playing Islands in the Stream.

And that was Islands in the Stream by Kenny Rogers. So I'm going to kick us off with our food and drink quiz by giving the first question. So here we go. Alongside the UK, which other countries drink the most cups of tea? So alongside the UK, which other countries drink the most cups of tea? And I'll give you a little hint, it's two countries I'm after here. So two countries. And I'll give you a wee funny story about ordering cups of tea in different countries. And when I was in North Carolina, I went into Starbucks with one of my American friends and I ordered a pan of chocolate and a cup of tea. Well, firstly, the guy had no idea what I meant by pan of chocolate, so my friend had to translate saying chocolate croissant. And next, the guy asks me, okay, how much milk do you want in your tea? And of course, me being Scottish, said, oh, just a wee bit of milk, please. The guy almost threw the carton at me in blind panic and said, do it yourself, I have no idea how much milk that is. So clearly in America, don't use the term a wee bit of milk. So whilst you all think of the quiz question answer, I'm going to play another song. And like I said at the start of the show, doing the food and drink round always gets me hungry. So this next song seems quite appropriate. This is Hungry Eyes by Eric Carmen.

And that was Hungry Eyes by Eric Carmen. So I am now going to deliver the answer of our first quiz question. And just a reminder, the quiz question was, alongside the UK, which other countries drink the most cups of tea? And the answers I'm looking for are Turkey and Ireland. So if you got those countries, well done. Give yourself a pat on the back. Maybe you got them because of my sneaky psychology tricks. I played Islands in the Stream at the start to try and make you think Ireland, and I kept talking about hunger, so maybe you thought of Turkey. Who knows? Or maybe you just are very smart and knew that already. Okay, I'm going to give you a next quiz question, and again, I will deliver the answer after the next song. So the question is, which nuts are used in marzipan? Which nuts are used in marzipan? Okay, so whilst you have a think about the answer, I am going to play the next song, and I would like to play Radio Gaga by Queen. And I'm sure a lot of you will be familiar with this song. It reached number one in 19 countries. And if you can't tell already, I'm a bit of a Queen fan, so any opportunity to play Queen and I'll be there. So here it is, Radio Gaga by Queen.

And that was Saturday Sun by Vance Joy. So I am now going to give the answer to our quiz question. And just a reminder, the question was, which nuts are used in marzipan? And the answer is almonds. So if you got that, well done you. So I'm going to give you another question before playing another song. So here comes the question. What percentage of a mushroom is water? And we've got some choice here. We've got three different options. We've got A, 50%, B, 75%, or C, 90%. Okay, so what percentage of a mushroom is water? A, 50%, B, 75%, or C, 90%. So jot down your answer, keep it in your head, and I will announce it after the next song. And the next song I'm going to play is If It Wasn't For The Nights by ABBA. And to be honest, I think this is an ABBA song that's maybe a little bit forgotten. And maybe that's because it hasn't featured in either of the Mamma Mia films. But it's a real shame because I think this song is just one that you want to have a bit of a boogie to. So here it is, If It Wasn't For The Nights by ABBA.

And that was If It Wasn't For The Nights by ABBA. So I'm now going to give the answer to the quiz question. And again, just a wee reminder, the question was, what percentage of a mushroom is water? Is it 50, 75 or 90%? And the answer I'm looking for here is 90%. And I was really surprised by this because it's not like when you're cooking mushrooms, water pours out of them or something. So yeah, a surprising amount of water. Maybe there's going to be such a thing as a mushroom diet in the future. Who knows? So I'm going to now give you two more questions before playing the next song. So the first question is, what does IPA stand for? So what does IPA stand for? And if you're not familiar with IPA, it's a type of beer. Okay, and the next question is, what sauce is traditionally served in a prawn cocktail? So what sauce is traditionally served in a prawn cocktail? Okay, so whilst you have a wee think, I am going to play Photograph by Ed Sheeran.

0: 6th Street, hearing you whisper through the phone.
1: And that was Photograph by Ed Sheeran. So I'm now going to give you the answers to the quiz questions I posed before the song. So the first one, as a reminder, was what does IPA stand for? And the answer is Indian Pale Ale. And the next one, just a reminder again of the question, was what sauce is traditionally served in a prawn cocktail? And the answer to that one is Mary Rose. So there you go. So if you got them, give yourself 2 points. And it's that time of the show, so that brings us to my story time segment. And today I've selected another story from Humans of New York. And like I've said before, this is a forum where it posts different interviews from the streets of New York. So all these tales are true stories from New Yorkers. So the story I've chosen today was written in 2016 from the series of Invisible Wounds. And I've chosen this story in particular because I think the writer gives us the powerful message of how important it is to admit that getting help is okay. Now, I'm going to read it out word for word. I'm going to pre-warn you that some of the imagery in this isn't too pleasant, but it is worth sticking it out because I do think the message towards the end of the story is really important. So, here we go. I was inside in a carrier with my platoon commander. He tried to open a pressurised fuel container and it sprayed across the vehicle and hit a camping stove that he was using to make hot chocolate. It burst into flames. He dropped the fuel canister and fire covered the floor. Then he caught on fire. He grabbed onto the exit hatch and wouldn't let go. I couldn't pull him away and he wouldn't let go. And the vehicle is filling up with flames and it was so hot. It's like when your hand is on a stove, except you can't pull it away because it's your whole body. And it's so bright, and I can hear him screaming. And the hood around my neck is shrinking and tightening, and my uniform is melting and spreading and falling off my body. And I could feel myself burning, and I couldn't take it anymore. I gave up. I didn't want to burn to death. I decided to take a deep breath to singe my lungs and close my throat. Then the hatch opened. Someone heard us screaming and opened the hatch. I kept having these nightmares of being trapped in a burning vehicle. They were non-stop. I'd wake up screaming and I couldn't breathe. I wasn't sleeping at all. I was overworked and going through a horrible divorce. At the time, I was working as a medic on a SWAT team, and one night at work, I had a really bad flashback. We were about to serve a warrant. All of us were in the back of a truck, and it was completely dark because we were preserving our night vision. And somebody turned on a red flashlight to adjust their equipment. And I'm seeing our shadows on the wall, and suddenly, I think we're in a helicopter, and I'm trying to fight it, but it seems so real. I'm telling myself, keep it together, keep it together. I know it's not real, but I'm actually smelling the fuel and hearing sounds of the turbine. And then the back door opened, and the next thing I know, I'm standing on the third floor of this building with no idea how I got there. And that was the last raid I ever did. We had a training session later that week. Afterwards, I closed myself in a van, put down my rifle, and started to cry. The next day, I started looking for help. After I had the flashback that night, two of the guys on my team came up to me and said, "You're getting help." I said, "No, I'm not." And they said, "Yes, you are. Most of us do." And that finally convinced me. I'd never gotten help because I never wanted to appear weak. I'm a son of a man who lost his entire team in Vietnam. I've been through some of the toughest training on earth. I never quit anything in my life, so it took me the longest time to admit that I had a problem. Whenever I saw a homeless vet or an alcoholic vet, I'd say, that's not me. I've got a good job. I've got a family. I did my best to cope with my issues through physical exertion. I threw myself into work. I'd go for long swims in the morning and long runs at night. I thought if I never stopped moving, I could hold down my stress. But it finally caught up with me. And I broke down. And those two guys convinced me to go to therapy. And it was the best decision I've ever made. I used to think that I was weak for needing help. I realise now that my weakness was never getting it. And there we go. So, like I said before reading that out, I think the most powerful message here is that getting help shows a sign of strength. When you can finally admit to wanting help, this is probably the most vulnerable and scariest thing to do. And to open up to allow people to help is truly commendable and definitely brings you onto that path of healing. So, a very powerful message that I wanted to share today. So I'm now going to play another song.

And that was Relax, Take It Easy by Mika. So I'm now going to deliver the final quiz question of our food and drink round before playing another song. So here it comes. Which vegetable is sometimes referred to as an Italian asparagus? So which vegetable is sometimes referred to as an Italian asparagus? So again, jot down your answer or just keep it in your head. And whilst you have a wee think, I'm going to play another song. And I'm going to play Material Girl by Madonna. And this was released in 1985. And if you haven't guessed already, this song is about materialism, where Madonna asks for a rich and affluent life rather than a romantic one. So here it is, Material Girl by Madonna.

And that was Material Girl by Madonna. So I'm going to deliver the final answer of our food and drink quiz. And just a reminder, the question was, which vegetable is sometimes referred to as Italian asparagus? And the answer I'm looking for here is broccoli. So if you got that, give yourself a point. So that brings us to the end of the quiz. Tally up your answers, see how many you got. Don't worry if you didn't get any. Maybe you were like me and focusing on your stomach rather than the answers. But I'm going to finish up here. Thanks for tuning in with me today and sharing your morning with me. Also, don't forget to text in any song requests anytime between 8 and 10pm on weekdays, Monday to Friday, so that we can play some of your favourite songs. So that's it from me today. Thanks for listening. And I'm going to end by playing Patience by Take That.

Good morning, everyone. Welcome to the Late Late Breakfast Show. Thank you for joining me again. We kick things off there with Build Me Up Buttercup. I think we all needed that this morning, by The Foundations, of course. And up next, a bit of Gene Kelly to get us going. Singing in the Rain.

Dolly Parton there, and Kenny Rogers with Islands in the Stream. I think we're going to have a bit more Dolly Parton later on. I fancy it, really fancy it today, so I hope you do too. Up next, we're going to take things a little bit slower this morning, and we're going to play a little bit of Adele. We always love a bit of Adele music here on HBS. Here is When We Were Young.

Adele there, followed by James Blunt with a song called Cry, which I believe was number 9 on his first album called Back to Bedlam. And I used to listen to that album all the time in the car. Me and my dad would always be listening to it in the car. It's a brilliant album. He's actually released quite a few excellent albums over the years, so give those a listen. And up next, we've got a bit of Jamie Cullum. As I've said before, he's a piano whiz. I think he's brilliant. Really enjoy this song.

Pointer Sisters, but you know, it's again, it's an amazing song. I'm so excited by the Pointer Sisters. Brilliant one. We're going to go a bit acoustic next with an old song called I Wish I Was a Punk Rocker, and it's by Sandy Tom. This was a real hit back in the day. It was quite unique, very acoustic, and just the vocals really stripped back. And I came across it the other day and thought, I've got to play that. Oh, wow.

playing brilliant track after track, female artists, and I'm all about that today. As I mentioned last week and the week before, I'd love to have a bit of a theme each week. Perhaps it's Motown or 80s or 90s, whatever you fancy. That was, of course, the wonderful Gabrielle and Rise. And as I mentioned earlier in the show, we're going to go back to a bit of Dolly Parton. This is the wonderful Jolene.

The Fugees, Killing Me Softly on HBS. You're listening to The Late Late Breakfast Show with me, Kate Barr. Thank you again for joining me this morning. We've only got about 15 minutes left, sadly, but do not worry, coming up soon with the long lunch, as they do every day. They're amazing. Monday to Friday from 12 till 3, a really, really long lunch, so you can take your pick when you fancy actually eating your lunch.

The fantastic Keane there, and Somewhere Only We Know, another lovely one for the piano. I'm afraid that's all we've got time for today. I can't believe how quickly that's gone. A really quick morning here on the Late Late Breakfast Show. Thank you again for listening. I really appreciate it, and I hope you're all keeping well and safe. But until next week, I'll play you out this one. It's Elbow and One Day Like This.

Pearson family, who were known professionally as a five-star. There's the slightest touch on this long lunch on the Hospital Broadcasting Service. If you want to have a request, well, we've got a special programme for that this evening, and I'll give you details on how to have your favourite tune here on HBS after the police.

Sting the voyeur, because he's going to be watching you. Just watch out. If you see the leaves of the trees moving, it's probably him. We do have a request program. If you'd like to choose a favourite track, then that's on air tonight between 8 and 10. In fact, we've got one every night between 8 and 10 here on HBS. And the easiest way to get your details to us would probably be by text. The number is 07756 434 225. Just send us a text telling us who you are, where you are, and what track you would like to hear. And if you want that dedicated to someone, let us know that as well. So that number for texts, once more, is 07756 434 225. Staying in the 80s as we've been with these first three songs on today's programme, this is Mr. Mister. Here's Kyrie.

0: 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Thank you.
1: 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Do you remember the heatwave we had a couple of weeks ago? No, me neither. It's so far back, I've forgotten all about it. Let's hope the weather improves as we head through July, but the music will stay bright.

0: Okay, Jeff, we won't. ELO, Don't Bring Me Down, and before that, Kiki D, and before that, ABBA. Three cracking tunes, as I say, keeping the music nice and bright and bouncy, even if the weather isn't that great.
1: Ken Bruce here. There's lots of hard work, you know, going on behind the scenes to keep your local station on air, from collecting requests and making programmes to fundraising. Everyone involved is a volunteer, so support your local hospital.

Charlie Rich, the most beautiful girl. If you like country music, 5 till 7 tomorrow. In the afternoon, 5 till 7, it's going to be Bill Black and his classic country programme. And proving that here on the Hospital Broadcasting Service, we've got a bit of an eclectic musical variety. And that's because you pretty much define what we play. A lot of what we play when we're not playing your requests is based on your requests. And lots of folk over the years have asked for Shalimar.

0: Legislation has made it an offence to smoke within 15 metres of an NHS hospital building. 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
1: Just coming on to 20 minutes away from 1 o'clock this Monday at lunchtime, if you're watching the clock. Good afternoon to you. Welcome to the Hospital Broadcasting Service Long Lunch Show, where we've just had to do a quick swap of the next track. After playing that piece there about the smoke-free campaign, we didn't think that playing This Girl Is On Fire was appropriate. So here's a bit of Michael Bublé instead.

I've been to a load of places in the US, but never been to Graceland. Have you been? Have you? Is it good if you have? I hear great stories of it. I know that Robert Craw, who's going to be with us this evening between 10 and midnight, I'm pretty sure that he went along with Bill Black a few years ago when they were on a road trip in the US. Talking of the US and the celebrations over the weekend, here is another US citizen.

Still my favourite track from the Thriller album, Michael Jackson and There's Human Nature on Glasgow's Hospital Broadcasting Service. Thank you so much for tuning in. We know that you've got a choice and there are loads of radio stations, hundreds if not thousands that you can listen to these days. So thank you so much for tuning our way. And let's keep it all American up to the news at 1 o'clock, just as a little nod to the celebrations there over the weekend. This is Anastasia.

It's Anastasia, who's doing a concert tour around the UK and Europe this summer. Well, I say summer, that's a bit sort of, you know. Have you looked out the window over the last week or so? It's been pretty chilly. Welcome to Scotland summer. Taking us up to the news at one, this one from 10,000 Maniacs. It's Eat for Two.

Is alcohol costing you more than just money? Do you have a desire to stop drinking? Do you need help? Alcoholics Anonymous is here for you. Call us 0131 225 2727. That's 0131 225 2727. Alcoholics Anonymous. You are not alone.

0: Well, after a pounding start to this hour with the first couple of tracks, slowing things down there, Roy Orbison on Glasgow's Hospital Broadcasting Service Long Lunch, and that's Only the Lonely. And if you want to slow things down even further...
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1: You're in the Lounge.

slowing things down a bit after her success with the Miami Sound Machine, where she discovered that she made quite a bit of cash out of having hits with ballads. Gloria Estefan, there's I Don't Want to Lose You. And let's keep it slow. Yeah.

0: But you're just a boy.
1: Oh, thanks to that, Beyonce. When I look in the mirror and see the grey hairs, I'm not sure I'm a boy anymore, but there we go. Great track, that one. It's the Hospital Broadcasting Service. Here we are at the beginning, well, beginning-ish of July, a weekend. And this is the month that the Commonwealth Games comes back to Glasgow. It's a slightly shortened event this time round, but streamlined to keep the cost down, running from the 23rd of this month through until August the 2nd. And the usual events that you have at the Commonwealth Games, we're going to have the athletics and the swimming, those are the track events, gymnastics, boxing, netball, weightlifting, judo, and of course that classic for Commonwealth Games, bowls, bowling green bowls, which is great. I quite like watching that. Such an iconic location for the bowls out by the Kelvin Grove Art Galleries. And I believe they're sneaking in an extra sport the last minutes in the hope that Scotland can take some medals at it. And that's putting cones on top of statues.

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1: And here comes a group whose first ever public gig was at a primary school in Bells Hill. We've all got to start somewhere, I guess.

Wet, Wet, Wet, and there's Goodnight Girl. After Peter Gabriel left Genesis and Phil Collins took on the vocalist role, they kind of turned things around and made the group a lot more commercially successful and changed their focus to pop. This was the one that really kicked it off for them in '78.

I'm trying to remember if that was from the And Then There Were Three album. I think it was, but I might be wrong. And I should have looked up before I started speaking, but I didn't. So there we go. Hospital Broadcasting Service, if you're wondering who we are, what we are, we're a voluntary radio station, been providing music and entertainment programmes to patients in the Glasgow area since Christmas Day of 1970. So we've been around a little while. It's all brought to you by volunteers. And if you fancy getting involved, then just have a look at our website, which is hbs.org.uk. That's hbs.org.uk, and there's a section on there all about volunteering and the various roles that people can do and all the trainings given. 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

Simply Reds, if you don't know me by now. And during that, I was given a stern talking to by the production team, telling me off for not knowing that Genesis and Turn It On Again came from the album Juke. So there you go, that's the answer. And I do know the album that this one came from. It's Joe Jackson and Stepping Out from the brilliant album Night and Day.

0: The weather might not be very summery over the last couple of weeks or so, but there's some nice summery songs here on the show. On the Hospital Broadcasting Service, Neil, coming to you from our studios in Glasgow City Centre. And I was just having a look at that Duke album that we played the Genesis track from a little while ago, and I'm definitely going to have to dig out the track Misunderstanding. It wasn't a huge hit for them, but I still think one of their all-time great singles.
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I'd really like to see him in concerts. Rick Astley, who's thankfully back touring. He did give up on the music industry for 10, 15 years or so. So it's so good to have him back on the road again. And I was lucky enough to see four 80s acts in concert, not just the weekend there, but the weekend before. And I resisted last week on this show playing tracks from the groups that I saw. I might give in to the temptation of that in the next hour and play tracks from the four groups that I saw in Leeds at a brilliant classical 80s concert. Talking of brilliant music, one you can hardly beat.

That's lovely, isn't it? And if you want to request that on the open line request show tonight, then feel free. It'd be lovely to hear that one again here on the Hospital Broadcasting Service later today. I'll tell you into the next hour all the details on how you can get a request. The programme's on air tonight between 8 and 10pm, and that's with Ross and Elliot's here on Glasgow's Hospital Broadcasting Service. The news is going to be next after this track, which kind of saved the career of Will Young.

10 people, or Mike's people, to give a proper name, with Heather Small on lead vocals, and there's One Night in Heaven. In the last hour of the programme, we played a track by Bewitched, and Bewitched had a number one with C'est La Vie, and we're going to play C'est La Vie right now, but the song C'est La Vie by Robbie Neville.

0: one you might have forgotten. 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
0: Let's go with four tracks from the 1980s now. First one, the lead singer of this group, his dad was part of the first UK group to have a UK number one back in the 1950s. His dad was in the Stargazers. He's in Johnny Hates Jazz.

Boy, did protest songs, war protest songs change between the 70s and the 80s. In the 70s, we had Billy Don't Be a Hero from Paper Lace. In the 80s, it was Johnny Hates Jazz and I Don't Want to Be a Hero.

It's like a Jim Davidson moment there. Nick Hayward's with Haircut 100, and then Nick Kershaw's Why Boy. As I was saying earlier on, doesn't feel like summer, does it? So let's have a cruel summer. Bananarama on the Hospital Broadcasting Service Long Lunch, near with you, on air through until 3 o'clock.

Bananarama, Cruel Summer on the Lunchtime Show. Thank you for tuning in to Glasgow's Hospital Broadcasting Service. And I was lucky enough to see them do that live at the Millennium Square in Leeds just a couple of Saturdays ago. It was part of a concert which takes place every year where they've got 80s acts, a number of 80s acts, and a classical orchestra. And it's just a well, if you're into 80s music anyway, it's just a fabulous event. About two and a half hours long, and they had four groups, as they always do. And this year, the four groups were, well, basically the four groups that have just played. Bananarama, Nick Kershaw, Nick Haywards, and also Johnny Hates Jazz. Let's head from the 80s back to the 70s.

classic piece of 70s music, Eagles, Hotel California. And if you like your 70s, then tune in here on HBS 3 o'clock on a Wednesday afternoon. Eddie Carr here with you on air with a whole hour of music from the 1970s. And if you like your 60s music, then tune in at 2 o'clock on a Saturday afternoon. Ian Stewart will be on air with a whole hour of 60s music. And here's a piece of music that was recorded in the 1960s, right at the end of the 60s, and a hit in early 1970. Beatles, Let It Be.

0: So I've told you about the 60s and 70s shows which are here on HBS. 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And when you get on the website, just look at the top of the page and you'll see a blue bar and it says Listen Again. 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

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Health service classes, gigolos and brasses, round or skinny bottoms. Take your mum to Paris, lighting up the chalice. Wee Willie Harris. Man through Stephen Biko, listening to Rico. Harpo, Groucho, Chico.

written by the incredibly talented Chas Jankel. Ian Jury and the Bulkheads. I've no idea what happened to Reasons to be Cheerful Part 1 and 2, but there was definitely Part 3 on the Lunchtime Show on HBS, where earlier on in the programme, we dropped a track because I thought it was a little bit inappropriate to follow the Stop Smoking campaign with this.

0: Coming up after this program at 3 o'clock, it's going to be Jim Branigan with an hour of his favourite music.
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0: I'd like to have 2.5 minutes of classic country music right now.

Doesn't seem to get played that often these days. Dolly Parton, and There's the Bargain Store. And that is it from the Hospital Broadcasting Service's Long Lunch for today. We're going to have Jim Brannigan on air from 3 till 4. 4 till 5, it's the Golden Hour with Ian. 5 till 6, it's your Random Hits with John Laurie. And if you like Motown, you're in for a treat, because between 6 and 7, Margaret McLean is here with an hour.

But a very good afternoon to you. Welcome along to HBS. It's Jim here for the hour, keeping you company. And we started off with the wonderful Alexander O'Neill and Criticise. That was written by O'Neill and Jellybean Johnson, and the second single from his second album entitled Hearsay. And now we go to 1976, a song written by Freddie Perren and Kenny St. Louis, recorded, of course, by the unmistakable sound of Tavares. From their album, a wonderful album as well, entitled Sky High, and Heaven Must Be Missing an Angel. So sit back, relax, hope you're well. We'll get some great tunes lined up between now and the end of the programme this afternoon.

Ken Bruce here. There's lots of hard work, you know, going on behind the scenes to keep your local station on air, from collecting requests and making programmes to fundraising. 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

That's good hearing that one again, isn't it? Spandau Ballet, Instinction. That was included on their second album, Diamond, produced by Richard James Burgess and written by band member, guitarist and songwriter Gary Kemp, and reached number 10 in the UK singles charts. Right now, we've got the wonderful Tears for Fears from 1989. The Seeds of Love is the album, and this is the single, Sowing the Seeds of Love.

Tears for Fears and Sowing the Seeds of Love, and they're still touring at the moment. Brilliant band. Now, something new to HBS. I think you'll like this one as well. It's a bit of a yacht rock vibe to it. It's the latest single by Keith Urban and features the wonderful voice of Michael McDonald. New to HBS, it's entitled We Go Back. See what you think of this. Sit back, relax, enjoy.

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Afternoons here on HBS Glasgow playing Cool and the Gang, and fresh released in November 1984 as the second single from their 16th album Emergency. And now we go to 1979 from Jackson's epic records album Off the Wall, and this one.

Well, as I mentioned, that's Michael Jackson wrote With You, written by Rod Temperton of Heatwave, produced by the wonderfully talented Quincy Jones. First offer to Karen Carpenter while she was working on her first solo album, but she turned it down. And then it was released on the 3rd of November 1979 on Epic Records as the second single from Michael Jackson's fifth solo studio album, Off the Wall. Right now, we've got a great song from the 60s, Make Your Own Kind of Music, and it's by American singer Cass Elliot, released in September 1969 by Dunhill Records. This is wonderful, written by Barry Mann and Cynthia Wheel. The Sweet-

0: 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That's Cass Elliott, and make your own kind of music. 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And here, as always, is how you can contact the programme.
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2: 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Yep.

That's Elton John. And Are You Ready for Love? That was released in the UK in 1979 as the first single from the EP. Remember EPs back in the day? And the EP was entitled The Tom Bell Sessions, and the song originally peaked at number 42 in the UK singles chart in 1979. Before that, we had the wonderful George Benson and Turn Your Love Around. That was released in 1981 and won the Best R&B Song Grammy Award at the 25th Grammy Awards in 1983. Right now, we got one of my favourite tracks coming up by Booker, Newbury the Third. I love this song, and entitled Love Town. Lots of great music coming your way here on HBS Glasgow. Keep it tuned, good programmes as well. But in the meantime, it's Jim here for this afternoon, keeping you company here on HBS Glasgow. 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

0: That's the wonderful Booker Newbery III and Love Town. Now, if you miss this or indeed any other programme here on HBS Glasgow, then fear not, because we have our Listen Again feature. Here's Robert to tell you all about it.
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0: HBS Glasgow playing Howard Jones. Remember that one? What Is Love? Released on the 18th of November 1983. That was the second single from his debut album entitled Humans Lib, and it reached number 2 in the UK singles chart, becoming Howard Jones's highest chart placing to date. So right now, we've got our very own Bill Black to tell you all about his country programme here on HBS Glasgow. Then, straight after that, keeping the country theme, we've got the wonderful voice of Alan Jackson and a lovely song entitled Still the One.
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0: 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I'm Tony Curry. 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
1: 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You're

rich girls, yeah. Wonderful stuff, Daryl Hall. And Joe Oates and Rich Girls. Well, that just about wraps it up for another programme here on HBS. Keep it tuned to HBS. I'll be back on again live every Tuesday morning for the mid-morning programme. 10 o'clock through till 12 midday. 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It's just HBS Glasgow, so take care of yourselves. Thanks again for listening. Until the next time, bye for now.

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2: From the Sky News Centre at 4, Donald Trump says he asked FIFA's president Gianni Infantino to overturn a red card given to USA player Follorin Balogun.
3: I asked for a review because I didn't think it was a foul. I thought it was two great athletes that crashed into each other and got entangled. That was not a guy punching somebody in the face or anything that, you know, would be different.
2: The striker is now available to face Belgium in their last 16 match later tonight. The decision's been met with widespread condemnation, including from UEFA, who's described it as incomprehensible and unjustifiable. The Belgian FA says they're astonished. England captain Harry Kane has heaped praise on special player Jude Bellingham after his World Cup performance in the Azteca Stadium overnight. He scored two goals as they reached the quarterfinals during an epic and chaotic 3-2 win over Mexico. An inquiry has been launched into the care of a man arrested after a three-year-old boy was allegedly thrown into a crocodile enclosure at a Cambridgeshire zoo. It's understood the suspect in the case has learning difficulties and was on a trip with carers. Norfolk County Council says it's now carrying out a safeguarding investigation. Sky is warning of job cuts after announcing its £1.6 billion takeover of ITV's media and entertainment arm. It hasn't specified how many roles are at risk, but says corporate and commercial divisions will likely be impacted where there's overlap. Here's what ITV chief executive Dame Carolyn McCall had to say on cuts.
4: It's from the transaction date, 3 years. That's quite a long time. Sky have made it quite clear, primarily that is going to be around combining marketing departments. You don't need two, you need one. As soon as the transaction happens, there will be a Sky ITV team where there will be a look at any duplication.
2: And pharmacies say they're bracing for a surge in demand as the first weight loss pill goes on sale. The tablet form of Wegovy is available as an alternative to injections for those with private prescriptions. That's the latest. I'm Imani Rana.
5: Ian Martin.
6: This is the Hospital Broadcasting Service, and I'd like to welcome you along to a golden hour. It's the show that does exactly what it says on the tin, and we will be playing 1 hour of the best tunes from a mystery year. Not only that, we will be taking a look back at some of the events that happened around the world in that year, reminiscing on TV shows, movies, sport, politics, and of course, the events and music that occurred. Some of you managed to guess a year very quickly. That happens quite a lot. Some may not get it at all. It is for fun, and I hope you can work out the mystery year from the music and the clues that we give you. Perhaps a song might jog a particular memory of yours. Who knows? I will reveal the mystery year before the last song at the end of the show. Have fun with it, that's what it's all about, and what we can guarantee is that you'll hear around a dozen top tunes from the year that we have picked. Here's the first one. Good luck.

Joni Mitchell, Big Yellow Taxi, in the year that we're looking for. That was in the charts. The year that we are talking about started on a Thursday. It's also the year that Apollo 13 was launched towards the moon. Paul McCartney announced that the Beatles had disbanded and Celtic played in the European Cup final. What was that year? Have you worked it out yet? The Conservative Party, they won the general election and Edward Heath became Prime Minister, ousting the Labour government of Harold Wilson. Jimi Hendrix died in London of a drug-related complication, and in Los Angeles, rock and blues singer Janis Joplin, she died in her hotel room of something very similar, an overdose of heroin. If you know the answer to which year one or more of these events took place, then you're on the way to guessing the year here at the Hospital Broadcasting Service. It was the year that Mungo Jerry had a number one hit with this.

0: philosophy. Sing along with us, dee dee dee dee dee.
1: Mungo Jerry in the summertime, but what was the year? Who can forget the afro hairstyle of the lead singer of Mungo Jerry? Right, but what year? Was it a number one? It's as simple as that. In the world of football, Brazil won the World Cup, beating Italy 4-2 in the final in Mexico. Also in Mexico, England captain Bobby Moore was accused of stealing a bracelet from a jeweller's shop. And a bit closer to home, the Scottish Premier Division was won by Celtic, Aberdeen won the Scottish Cup, and Feyenoord won the Champions Cup after winning 2-1 against Celtic in Rome. Well done if you never fell into the trap I laid earlier about the European Cup final. Next, we'll look at some of the birthdays of famous people that were born in this year and a few that departed as well. But first, another cracking tune from this year. Or should that be a crackling tune? It's Neil Diamond.

Neil Diamond, Cracklin' Rosie on the Hospital Broadcasting Service. I did promise you we'd look at some of the birthdays. This quite often gives you an idea to how far back we are going in time. So some of the birthdays then. We had the arrival of actresses Minnie Driver and Uma Thurman, model Naomi Campbell and singer Mariah Carey. Have you got a rough idea how old these young ladies are? And in sport, a great tennis player and equally great golfer were born in this year, Andre Agassi and Phil Mickelson. So, if you know their ages, you know the year. Departing this year, as we've already mentioned, were Jimi Hendrix and Janis Joplin, who both died at the age of 27. And the world of boxing lost former heavyweight champion of the world, Sonny Liston. Two more songs from this year on the way, Candida by Dawn, after this one-hit wonder by a guy called Norman Greenbaum. This is Spirit in the Sky.

Tony Orlando and Dawn with Candida. And before that, as I mentioned, a one-hit wonder by a guy called Norman Greenbaum, Spirit in the Sky. And I always remember, for some strange reason, the B-side of that song was called Milk Cow. Who knows if it comes up and Who Wants to Be a Millionaire? It might be worth phoning me. You're listening to the Golden Hour in the Hospital Broadcasting Service, and if you're clever enough, may have worked out the mystery year we're looking for with the clues that I've already given you. If not, don't worry, there's plenty more to come. On TV, John Pertwee, he made his first appearance as the Third Doctor in the Doctor Who serial Spearhead from Space. It also marked the first time that that series was broadcast in colour. Monty Python was shown for the first time on BBC One, and Tim Brooke Taylor, Graham Garden and Bill Oddie got together to form The Goodies. Steptoe & Son, it returned to the small screen after a five-year break, and it was the year that A Question of Sport was first shown on TV, with David Vine as the host and Cliff Morgan and Henry Cooper were the first two captains of the show. Some of the programmes that ended in this year included I Dream of Jeannie, Get Smart and Scooby-Doo, Where Are You? Although that did return a little bit later. This was also in the charts from the Kinks. This is Lola on the Hospital Broadcasting Service.

did tell you it was a good year for music, didn't I? Other events that happened in the year we're looking for included the Greater London Council announced its plans for the Thames Barrier at Woolwich to prevent flooding. It was finished 11 years later and has been well used over the last year, hasn't it? Rhodesia severed its last tie with the United Kingdom, declaring itself a republic. And All Kinds of Everything, sung by Dana, won the Eurovision Song Contest for Ireland. And staying with Ireland, well, sort of staying with Ireland, the Reverend Ian Paisley won a by-election to gain a seat in the House of Commons of Northern Ireland, and the Aswan Dam in Egypt was completed. Two more songs from this year were from two of the best-selling artists of all time, and that is Elvis Presley and the Beatles, and here they are.

Let It Be, taken from the last album the Beatles ever recorded. But what year was it? They broke up, didn't they? At the movies, the best known films included Patton, which won the Oscar for the Best Picture, MASH, all about the Korean War, the Mobile Army Surgical Hospital, hence the name MASH, Women in Love, for which British actress Glenda Jackson picked up the Best Actress Oscar, Tora Tora Tora, all about Pearl Harbor, Ryan's Daughter, and who can forget The Aristocrats. They were all in this year. The best grossing movie, however, was Love Story, starring Ryan O'Neill and Barbara Streisand. I must admit, I was tempted to play the theme tune from it, but I've decided on this song instead.

0: three-dog night. Mama told me not to come. It is a golden hour on the Hospital Broadcasting Service. All the clues and music is from 1 year. Have you worked that year out yet? Right, we gave you some football clues earlier, but perhaps you're better with some other sporting facts. In golf, in this year, Jack Nicklaus won the Open and Billy Casper won the US Masters and Tony Jacklin won the US Open. If you can remember that year, you're on the way to a winner. Nijinsky won all three English Triple Crown races, as well as the Irish Derby in this year, and Gay Tripp won the Grand National. And in tennis, John Newcombe lifted the men's Wimbledon title, with Margaret Court winning the ladies. And on a sporting front, there was a new craze thrust upon us, for want of a better phrase, I suppose, when streaking became fashionable. Don't look, Ethel.
1: Hello, everyone. This is your Action News reporter with all the news that is news across the nation on the scene at the supermarket. There seems to have been some disturbance here. Pardon me, sir. Did you see what happened?
2: Yeah, I did. I was standing over by the tomatoes, and here he come, running through the pole beans, through the fruits and vegetables, naked as a jaybird. And I hollered over to Ethel. I said, "Don't look, Ethel." And it's too late. She'd already been incensed.
3: He comes.

0: We're here at the gas station. Pardon me, sir, did you see what happened?
1: Yeah, the... I was just in here getting my tires checked, and he just appeared out of the traffic. Just come streaking around the grease right there. Didn't have nothing on but a smile. I looked in there, and Ethel was getting her cold drink. I hollered, "Don't look, Ethel!" And it's too late. She'd already been mooned. Flashed her right there in front of the shop or something.
2: He ain't rude.
1: Boogity, boogity.
2: He

0: reporter in the booth at the gym covering the disturbance at the basketball playoff. Pardon me, sir. Did you see what happened?
1: Yeah, thief. Hey, Tom, I was just going down there to get Ethel a snow cone. Here he come, right out of the cheap seats. Dribbling. Right down the middle of the court. Didn't have on nothing but his PX. Made a hook shot and got out through the concession stand. I hollered up at Ethel. I said, "Don't look, Ethel!" It was too late. She'd already got a free shot. Grandstand. Right there in front of the home team.
2: What is it called in the street?
3: Here it comes again. Who's that with it? Ethel! Is that you, Ethel?
4: He's just as proud as he can be.
3: What do you think you're doing?
4: Listen to me. He gonna give us a
3: You key. Get your cones on.
2: What is it called in the street?
3: Ethel, where you go?
4: He likes to show off his disease.
3: Ethel, you shameless pussy!
4: If there's an audience to be fair, he'll be streaking it around.
5: The top novelty song of this mystery year, Ray Street, Stevens and The Streak. It is the Hospital Broadcasting Service, the Golden Hour, 1 hour of music and clues and little bits of snippets for you from 1 year, but you've got to work that one out. We will put you out your misery pretty soon, so don't worry too much about it. It is for fun. The top-selling toy of this year was the Stylophone. Remember that? Rolf Harris used to advertise that, if I remember correctly. Hot pants, they came into fashion, although they didn't look too great on me, to be honest. And the first jumbo jet landed at Heathrow, and the era of global travel began. And if you wanted a jet away, you could have gone to the Sunshine of Mallorca if you booked with travel agents A.T. Mays for 15 nights at a whopping cost of 50 quid. That's all it would have cost you to go for 15 nights to Mallorca. The British authorities announced an indefinite ban on bringing domestic pets into the country to protect the UK from a rabies outbreak that had affected the continent in this year. And you could also get a colour TV. Now, I can sort of vaguely remember my mum and dad doing this. You could get a TV, a colour TV, and pay it up over 3 years by having a slot fitted in the back of it. Did that happen to you? It would have cost you £1,185 for a two-year-old Volvo, and the year that we're talking about will be revealed next. In fact, we'll do it right after Diana Ross and Ain't No Mountain High Enough. Have you worked it out?

So with all the clues that we've given you, you must have a good idea of what the golden hour is on the Hospital Broadcasting Service. It was way back in the 70s. In fact, it was 1970. And with the benefit of hindsight, life in 1970 appeared to have been pretty cheap, to be honest. A loaf of bread cost 9 pence, and the average weekly wage was around £32. Property prices in 1970, home buyers could expect to pay £4,975 for a house. It was a similar story on the roads. The Range Rover, which was launched in this year, could have been yours for

which a lot more people did then, were 20 pence for 20 cigarettes. Of course, the clever ones listening will realise there was no such thing as decimalisation, as we still had to wait a year for that to arrive, but I did the conversion for you just to make it a bit easier. Still, music was cheap, and you could buy a single for around 25 pence, and you may have bought this one, Simon and Garfunkel's Bridge Over Troubled Waters.

albums of all time. So there we are. That's tonight's Golden Hour on the Hospital Broadcasting Service. A candid look back at 1970. Hopefully brought a smile to your face and you enjoyed some of the music that was about in that year. You remembered some of the things we were talking about. That's what it's all about, just for you to sit back and enjoy. Remember, if it's not your type of music, there's another Golden Hour coming up sometime soon, but you can choose music, as always, in the Hospital Broadcasting Service by getting in touch by either calling 0141 221 4043, or you can look out for the very hard-working collectors that are around the wards, and they will be collecting requests every single night. They usually come out round about 7 o'clock-ish, and they're round about for an hour or so, going round, getting the requests from the patients like yourself, and if you want to hear something, just have a wee word with them, and they will get back to us, and we'll do the rest at this end. In the meantime, though, I'm going to finish with another two tunes from the year we featured, which was 1970. I'm going to play the Jackson 5 and finish off with 3. Get well soon.

There's Robbie. Robbie. When you only ever need your first name said on the radio by a DJ, when playing one of your songs, that's when you know you made it. Robbie Williams, of course, let me entertain you. Well, I will try my best. Anyway, Random Hits Hour with me, John Laurie, HBS. It's an hour of number threes. That's as high as they got in the UK Top 40 number three songs. Robbie Williams, 1998. Let me entertain you. And this from 83 from the Bell Stars.

Oh, we loved it, really. Maybe not. It's Ugly Kid Joe and Everything About You. 1992 was the year from that, from the Wayne's World soundtrack. I just can't believe. Remember in 1992 when that was out? A fad started for people going not at the end of sentences. Like, for example, oh yes, I really like that. Not. Like they did in the movie. It was just kind of slightly naff thing, and I thought, it's never going to catch on. So people are still doing it to this day. If anything from the 90s was going to catch on and stay in fashion, in vogue, people were doing it to this day. I did not think it would be that, but hey, what do I know? Random Hits, number 3 songs.

1979, the year for that song, ABBA, Gimme, Gimme, Gimme, Gimme, Gimme. It's the Hospital Broadcasting Service, HBS, serving hospitals in Glasgow and saying hello to Paisley too. The Random Hits are with me, John Laurie. The songs that got to not number one, no, not number two, no, but number threes. Lots of really good number threes, to be quite honest with you. I've kind of over-prepared. I've just realised I've got about an hour and 17 minutes worth of music, so we're never going to squeeze in all the tunes I had looked out for you this hour. But we'll come back to the number three position, so to speak, very soon here on the Hospital Broadcasting Service. This also number three, 1985. Kate Bush.

Kate Bush with Running Up That Hill. And there's Yazoo. Page in your diary. It's called Nobody's Diary. A couple of tunes, random hits, number threes from the 1980s. Kate Bush from 85. That song from 83. Nobody's Diary. I wonder if anybody keeps like secret diaries anymore in the sort of Adrian Mole style of old. Nowadays, everybody's broadcast their entire intimate details on the Facebook and the Twitter, don't they? Who'd have thought that would catch on? If I told you that 10 years ago, you'd have said, no chance. Who'd do such a thing? And now, it's probably you. Oh, and me too.

0: Good song, particularly beautiful ending. Says he, talking all over it. Yes, I know, what am I like? Savage Garden, to the moon and back. John Laurie on the Hospital Broadcasting Service with another random hit, sir, for you. The number threes were on today. I'll give you a clue, a few clues, in fact, for the final song on the show soon. In fact, I'll give you a really early one now. I'll tell you it was a hit in 1987, number three, obviously, and it was from a movie soundtrack, big movie from that year. If you manage to get it purely from those clues, my goodness me, you are a bit of a music and movie buff too. Maybe even a bit of an anorak, to be quite honest with you. And next, I'll play you the story of Hazard, Nebraska from Richard Marx.
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Richard Marx. It's kind of like Nick Kershaw's The Riddle, that, isn't it? And we'll probably never, ever find out the true meaning behind that song. Hazards. 1992, Random Hits on the Hospital Broadcasting Service, number threes. So far, I've given you a taster clue for the final song on the show, which is not that long away now. Where's the time going? Mad About a Regular Christmas Movie is the first of the proper clues I'm going to give you. It's a movie from 1987, Mad About a Regular Christmas Movie. I'll give you the next clue, which probably will just about give it away for you fairly soon, after a couple of songs, a couple of Motown classics from stars who were huge in the 70s and at least, if not bigger, in the 1980s when they made their comebacks. Stevie Wonder is on after this tune from 1985. Number three songs, all Lionel Richie, Commodores, Night Shift.

It's the Random Hits Hour here on the Hospital Broadcasting Service. Random number 3 classic songs and 2 classic 80s Motown songs. Commodores, Night Shift, Stevie Wonder, Part-Time Lover, both of songs from 1985 as well. Final song on the show, like I say, from 1987, from a movie. First proper clue, Mads about a regular Christmas movie. It's not a Christmas movie, but it's always, always on at Christmas time, even to this day. Your second and final clue, which really should give it away, or sort of anyway, is Party in Dundee. So we want to have 1987, Mad about a regular movie that's always on at Christmas time, and Party in Dundee. That is the clue. The song is on soon, and right now, believe it or not, this is not U2.

course. Took them ages and ages, didn't know, to break through during the 1990s, but when they did, by Jove, they were huge. 1998, number 3, Random Hits. What can I do? All number 3 songs here on the Hospital Broadcasting Service. For now, anyway, other numbers are available, and other numbers will be on this show soon. This, so number 3, 1983, Howard Jones, News.

Ira Jones, new song here on the Hospital Broadcasting Service. How well did you do then on the clue to the final song on our Random Hits number 3's show here? Mads, about a regular movie that's on at Christmas. Song was at 1987 too, and your other clue, Party in Dundee. Well, mad about a regular movie at Christmas might mean you're mental as anything. Dundee, Crocodile Dundee, Party, live it up. It was this.

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2: From the Sky News Centre at 6. FIFA's president says he regularly discusses World Cup matters with Donald Trump after he asked him to review a red card given to a USA player. Following Balogun's one-match ban's been suspended, meaning he can play against Belgium later tonight. Gianni Infantino insists their judicial bodies are independent, but the decision's been met with widespread criticism, including from UEFA. The US president thinks it was the right move.
3: He didn't do anything wrong, and he's our best player, or one of our best players, a very vital player. And he gave him a red card. I didn't know what that meant. I didn't think it meant much. Then I started hearing that that means he can't play in the next game. At least, that's very unfair.
2: Meanwhile, Sir Keir Starmer says he's incredibly proud to be English, though a touch sleep-deprived, following England's 3-2 World Cup victory over Mexico. The win sees the Three Lions progress into the quarterfinals, where they'll play Norway in Miami. The UK has imposed sanctions on Russian scientists and institutes involved in developing chemical weapons. They're believed to be responsible for creating the toxin understood to have killed Putin critic Alexei Navalny in 2024. Huge crowds have lined the streets of Tehran for the funeral procession of the former supreme leader Ayatollah Ali Khamenei. He was killed in February at the start of the US and Israeli conflict with the country. Arthur Ferry is the last Brit competing in the singles at Wimbledon. Live to Dan Windle, who's on centre court.
4: Yeah, the wildcard has been making waves at Wimbledon. He's been pegged back, though, in his last 16 match against Gregor Dimitrov. It's now one set all on centre court after the Bulgarian won the second 6-3. Ferry has also been broken early in the third set. The two players have been exchanging heavy blows in temperatures exceeding 30 degrees Celsius.
2: And the world's biggest jackpot game, Powerball, is coming to the UK. National Lottery players will be able to buy tickets from later this month. That's the latest. I'm Imani Rana.
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6: Hello and welcome. It's another Monday evening. It's 6 p.m. and it's Margaret McLean and you're listening to an hour of Motown Magic. Now, I wonder what delightful music we'll have tonight. Now, tonight I'm going to start off a rather unusual number. It's a Dusty Springfield number. It's Wishing and Hoping. Now, this isn't a Motown song. The only connection this has to Motown was in 1965, Dusty Springfield hosted a Ready Steady Go show. If any of your listeners remember that one time we did have Ready Steady Go on the television, and it was a Sound of Motown special. So that is why I am going to play this song.

0: was two back to back from Edmund Starr. 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

0: Thank you.
1: That was Diana Ross, her version of Don't Explain. This was released in her 1992 album, Stolen Moments.

Now that was Stevie Wonder's version of Alfie, written by Burt Bacharach and Hal David. Most of us will probably know it from Dionne Warwick, or maybe even Cilla Black's version.

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First we had Maria and then I've Got You Girl. The next one we have is for the Commodores and it's The Night Shift.

0: That brings back memories for me, being on the night shift, did it for many years. Nightmare when my daughter was young, trying to raise a young baby or young child and then back to work the next night. Oh, totally madness. Couldn't do it now. Far too old.
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You Can't Hurry Love, Diana Ross and the Supremes. A wee bit upbeat number there. I hope you've got those toes tapping. If you're in bed, get those toes moving. 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
1: HBS. Well, once again, that's been an hour of Motown. I hope you've enjoyed tonight's selection. We're going to finish off the programme with Junior Walker and the All-Stars. What does it take to win your love? Now, please stay tuned in if you can. Chris Bennett will be on just after the 7 o'clock news.

Hello. How are you? Chris here with you for the next hour. On a Monday evening through till 8 o'clock, I hope I find you well. I'm not too bad myself, thank you very much indeed. Rick Astley there, opening the show, Take Me to Your Heart. And thank you to Margaret there with the Motown tunes. Enjoyed that. Our usual bits and bobs on a Monday. A couple of Bennett's brain teasers coming up. Do one of those in about 5-10 minutes. And then halfway through the show, I shall do Time Goes By. Picked a couple of tracks from a certain year. Got some news clues for you as well. So that's all coming up. Also got some great tunes. Some Joe Jackson, some Shalimar. And let's have this. Not heard this in a while. Big Mountain, Baby, I Love Your Way. Through to late.

playing you some Bewitched here on HBS and Roller Coaster. I used to love me roller coasters when I was younger. I would go on everything, not think twice. But now when I take my nephews to the theme parks, I can just about go on the pirate ship and the barrels. But enough about me. Shall we do our first Bennett's Brain Teaser of the show? Let's get this one ready for you. Okay, well, it's quite good. This is quite cryptic. I say that every week, don't I? Okay, right. Yeah, rhymes as well, this one. So you got, yeah, you're lucky with this one. here we go. My life is often a volume of grief. Your help is needed to turn a new leaf. Stiff is my spine and my body is pale, but I'm always ready to tell a tale. What am I? Any ideas straight away? I'm in an R-in with that one. Any clues? Any ideas? My life is often a volume of grief. Your help is needed to turn a new leaf. Stiff is my spine and my body is pale, but I'm always ready to tell a tale. Have a little think on that one, and I'll reveal the answer after this from 1988, this track. Belinda Carlisle and I Get Weak.

Not heard that track in a while. Enjoyed that. Have you got the first Bennett's brain tease of the show? Let's go back to it for you. Very well done if you got this one. Quite cryptic, isn't it? He says. My life is often a volume of grief. Your help is needed to turn a new leaf. Stiff is my spine and my body is pale, but I'm always ready to tell a tale. What am I? Have you got that? Yeah, spot on. Do you want it once more? I'm too generous, I am. My life is often a volume of grief. Your help is needed to turn a new leaf. Stiff is my spine and my body is pale, but I'm always ready to tell a tale. What am I? Yes, the answer is I am a book. Yes, did you get that? I am a book. Friend and colleague at work, she reads a book a day. It takes me about 6 months to read one. Just started my second one this year.

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1: Great music all the time.

Joe Jackson? Something going wrong around here. Is she really going out with him? Comes something to an abrupt end in a minute. Before that, Shalimar. Something going wrong around. There we go. Before that, some Shalimar and A Night to Remember. I think it's time for this, don't you? Should we have Time Goes By? Let's. OK, I've gone back quite a few years this week. Do be warned. Let's get these clues going, quick and ready. OK. The UK is defined by a massive Conservative election landslide in this year. Margaret Thatcher securing her political dominance. What else happened? Oh, the £1 coin came out. And compulsory seatbelts were introduced. Blimey. Yeah, you remember that? Oh, you have to put my seatbelt on. Yes, you do. It's law now. What else have we got? BBC launches its breakfast time programme in the January, marking the start of your regular morning TV in the UK. Glasgow news. The famous Glasgow's Miles Better promotional campaign launches in the June to boost the city's image. Do you remember that? Does that help you get the year? There was a big major heist of gold at Heathrow in November. Blimey. I think there's a TV drama about that. Have a look at that. The first CDs were out. God, blimey. Compact discs arrived in the UK in March, revolutionising the music industry. Get any CDs, can you, nowadays? Your first music clue now coming up by René and Renato. Do you remember this track? And René used to have, or was it Renato, one of them, used to own a restaurant near my mum and dad's, so we used to see him quite a lot singing this in the restaurant. This year, Save Your Love.

you remember that then? Rennie and Renato were number one for 4 weeks in the December of this year. Save Your Love, did that get you swaying? Bit of a crooner. Must brush up on my Italian. does it help you get the... let's go back to some more clues for you. Okay. The internet is born, kind of, in the January. The first commercial mobile phone was introduced by Motorola. Space exploration. Astronaut Sally Ride became the first American woman to travel into space aboard the Space Shuttle Challenger. So there we go. Film-wise, Star Wars, Return of the Jedi's on, Octopussy, Tootsie, Superman 3, Staying Alive, Airplane 2. What was busier for cinema? UK TV, we're watching Blackadder. That came on board. Other shows included Advita's Own Pet. And the children's classic Fraggle Rock. And the first ever episode of The Bill was on. Do you remember that? Your best-selling car. You know I like me cars. The Ford Escort. Yes. So have you got the... I have gone back quite a few years. Did warn you. Yeah, Family Fortunes was on. And we were watching at the A-Team. Used to like that on a Saturday. Your second music clue now for this gentleman. And he was number one for 2 weeks for Mr. Phil Collins with this track. And you can't hurry, love. Let's reveal the answer after this.

So number one for 2 weeks there for Phil Collins in the January of this year. This week we have gone back to any ideas, some big clues there for you. The seatbelt, compulsory to wear that, your pound coins out, and your Ford Escort, it's your top car. Have you got the, are you spot on? Are you miles away? What do you think it is? Yes, this year I went back to 1983. Well done indeed if you got that this year. Blimey, 1983, eh? That was all going on, wasn't it? Yeah. All those moons ago. Hope you enjoy that. We'll do another Time Goes By next week. Let's have some more music. This from 1981 and George Benson. Never give up on a good thing.

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Fascination. Open brackets, keep feeling. Close brackets. Look at the time. Don't forget we've got the Monday's Open Line team standing by. Live after 8 o'clock. Monday's Open Line. They would love to hear from you. You can text them a request, dedication or a shout out. 07756 434 225 is the number in the studio. Or you can email studio@hbs.org.uk. They would love to hear from you. Have a little think what you fancy and drop them a line. Let's squeeze in another Bennett's Brain Teaser, shall we? We can. Yes, we can do that. Right, this is quite short and sweet, this one, so be warned. It's quite tricky as well, actually. Okay. What has no hands but might knock on your door? And if it does, you better open up. Ooh, short but sweet, that one. Any ideas? What has no hands but might knock on your door? And if it does, you better open up. Have a little think on that.

play you some Cher. Can't beat a bit of Cher, can you, now and again? Strong enough. There she goes. And have you got that second Bennett's Brain teaser? I bet you have. You're getting quite good at these, I think. Yeah, let's go back to it. Okay. What has no hands but might knock on your door? And if it does, you better open up. What has no hands but might knock? That's me knocking on your door. And if it does, you better open up. Very well done indeed. If you got the answer to the second Bennett's Brain teaser of the show, the answer is opportunity. Yes, of course. Opportunity Knocks. You still like that programme? Do you remember that? Yeah. The talent shows. What's the other one? New Faces. Yes, you used to watch that, like that as well. And I suppose we've got the X Factor. What's the other ones? That many. We could do the new one, I think. I'll get my thinking cap on, see if I can come up with an idea. Here's some Dina Carroll now for you. Don't Be a Stranger. Nice, isn't it? Quite relaxing.

Yes, Carl Douglas there, with his Kung Fu Fighting on HBS. Look at the time. Time for me to go. Thank you very much indeed for listening. I'll be back with you same time, same place next Monday. And before that, I'll be back on Friday for Friday's Open Line, 8 till 10pm. Hope you can join me then. But do stay tuned for Monday's Open Line. They're standing by, waiting in the wings, coming up after the news. And yeah, you take care, you look after yourselves, and I shall leave you with this toe-tapping track from Los Lobos and La Bamba. You take it easy. Ta-ra for now. Bye-bye.

beautiful, that little synth lead, man. It's going to be stuck in my head for the rest of the day, no doubt. Orchestral Maneuvers in the Dark, Souvenir, is the name of the song from the 1981 album Architecture and Morality. I will refrain from making the Partridge joke, and you can thank me for it later. You're welcome. Hello and welcome to the Monday Night Open Line here on the Hospital Broadcasting Service. Ross is not here with me again, unfortunately, but that's okay because you wonderful people can keep me company. I'm live. I'm coming at you live right now. 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I don't mean to make it seem mundane. 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Don't forget as well that you can use WhatsApp to message us now, and we will see your wonderful WhatsApps. But without too much further ado, we already have a request in from someone who was very quick, very on the button, one Paul. Hello, Paul. Paul is currently residing in the Queen Elizabeth University Hospital, and they've put in a absolute crack of a request. Good old Scottish band as well, but I'll tell you what it is in just a second. I'll read out their message first. They say they are just recovering from a major unexpected operation. I'm really sorry to hear about that. Hopefully it's all on the up now, and they're in the ward listening away. It's great to see Hospital Radio is still alive and well in Glasgow. That's them saying that, not myself. So there you go. Thank you very much, Paul, and thank you also for the fantastic recommendation, or request, I should say, Simple Minds with Speed Your Love to Me.

wonderful glitzy piece of arena rock there, Simple Minds with the song Speed Your Love to Me. Absolutely fantastic. I really do enjoy that one. Thank you very much to Paul in the Queen Elizabeth University Hospital for requesting that one, and also for your lovely message. I do appreciate it. From the 1984 album Sparkle in the Rain, you may notice the one with a little coat of arms on the front. I actually think it looks quite cute, actually. Very unassuming, like something you might see on like a Lego castle or something, like a little build your own castle. Very, very good. We'll move on in a similar vein to that last band by playing some Spandau Ballet next, To Cut a Long Story Short.

kind of goofy aloofness that matches so perfectly with the dead serious nature, especially in the vocals, I find. Something that only the 80s could pull off, and has acted as something of a time capsule, I find, for that style. See, the new romantic stylings of slicking your hair back and looking kind of punky, but also wearing a suit is kind of emblematic of that as well, I find. And not only that, but surprise, that was a birthday song. Haha, you didn't even know it coming through. We've got our first birthday coming up, and it's, of course, a member of Spandau Ballet, you'd assume. Yes, John Keeble, the drummer, the long-serving, long-standing drummer. And they are 67 years old today. Anybody listening under the age of 20, I'm sure, got a good chuckle out of that. Perhaps John did as well. And I wonder if that's why he still smiles and has always smiled the same sort of way, with that little smirk, like a little bit up at the side, like he just pulled off a perfect plan. There was a lot of alliteration in there. I didn't slip up. Well done, me. Shall we move on? There's another request. My goodness. This one is coming from Ashley. Hello, Ashley. They've got a request for Ashley and Bernadette. I don't know if that's yourself, Ashley, or if that's another Ashley, but regardless, you're more than welcome to have this request for both of you. They have requested from the album Milo Xolotto, I think is how it's pronounced. It's Coldplay and Paradise. I remember this one used to be all over the place. You couldn't get away from this song at the time. I remember that album, very, very popular. A good number of years ago now. I think 2013, I believe. But don't quote me on that. Enjoy.

Paradise, Coldplay. That's a request from Ashley for Ashley and Bernadette. So I hope you both enjoyed that one. There's the kind of anyone who's aware of the millennial whoop being the sort of between the years of 2000, sort of 2015-ish. There was a big trend of people doing like whoa, whoa, whoa, whoa type choruses and little sing along bits. And I think Coldplay are definitely a band that encapsulated that quite well. The millennial whoop doing the whoa, whoas, and it helps as well that the drummer really carries it away nicely live. I've never seen them live, but I've seen live performances where he's really belting it out. I'd like to make a quick correction as well. Milo Zialotto came out in 2011, so I'm just giving it, taking 2 years off of its life unfairly, one might say. I remember that probably because it was so in the charts and on the radio for quite a long time after that. But I digress. If you enjoyed that, or if you'd like a request of your own little shout out, it is very, very easy to do. Just text it to 07756434225 or email it to studio@hbs.org.uk and we'll see what we can do about getting it played and getting your shout out shouted out. Bit of Girls Aloud now.

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We also take WhatsApps. And if you get requests, you can do a little shout out, a little message or something if you want, just like the wonderful Lorraine has done. Hello, Lorraine. They say they hope we're doing okay. I am doing okay. Thank you very much. I hope you are doing okay also. And they've requested a song from a band I've not heard of before called Stick Figure. A clever name. I think I'm surprised it's not already been taken, but I think that about a lot of bands. The song is called Angels Above Me, and it sounds like this.

stick figure, angels above me. That's a request from Lorraine. Thank you very much for that one, Lorraine. I haven't heard that before. Kind of an interesting mix of country and kind of bluegrassy type stuff, and also reggae, especially with the drums and the kind of offbeat sort of rhythms for very, very reggae band feeling. So very, very nice. Thank you very much for that. If you would like a request like Lorraine just had, you can text it to 07756 434225 or email it to studio@hps.org.uk. And you'll probably want to keep those that number and that email address handy, as at 9 o'clock we'll be playing our feature game, AI Killed the Radio Star, like we do every Monday night. My goodness. So keep an eye on that and you'll be able to participate. More on that later on, but now a bit of Mike and the Mechanics, I think. This one's called Over My Shoulder.

formidable Floridians, Tom Petty and the Heartbreakers, American Girl on the Hospital Broadcasting Service, 07756-434-225. If you would like a request or a shout out or just a wee message to me, whatever you like. I really like the way that opens, American Girl, where they've just got the kind of one held chord, but they've got the nice kind of like strumming pattern going, so it's got a bit of a groove and then the drums come in. I feel like very, very influential to a lot of the stuff that came afterwards, mostly sort of the rock influence stuff of the more alternative 80s and 90s stuff, right, that took from the good old fashioned rock and roll that people like Tom Petty were putting out there to the world. Fantastic. 1976, if you can believe that. The album, of course, being the self-titled Tom Petty and the Heartbreakers. Name after your band, can't go wrong. People have done that before many, many, many a time. Oh, good stuff. Don't forget, at 9 o'clock, we'll be playing our feature game, AI Killed the Radio Star. It's very simple to play along, but you can get a good sense of achievement if you correctly guess it. Enough about that now. Leo Sayer.

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Or perhaps sleep just won't come? Please join me, Robert Craw, for Kaleidoscope with our constantly changing pattern of music here on HBS this evening from 10 till midnight.

don't know if I've ever noticed that synth that comes right in at the end there. Obviously, I'm not paying attention as much as I should be. ABBA, Lay All Your Love on Me, from their seventh studio album, Super Trooper. ABBA, one of those, I don't want to say greatest hits band in case that comes.

off as offensive to people. But, you know, ABBA Gold, everyone's got that record, right? Everyone's heard that. It's one of the most well-known greatest hits, and it does have all the greatest hits on it. But if we're excluding that from best album conversations, which I think we should, compilations don't count, then this is the album that I do hear a lot of people say is their best, their most cohesive project out of all of them. I've not listened to all of them. I'm only ashamed to say only recently got into ABBA, to be fair. But anyway, exposing a little bit too much about myself, perhaps. This is the Monday Night Open Line on the Hospital Broadcasting Service. If you'd like to get a request, you can do so by texting 07756-434225 or by emailing studio@hbs.org.uk. A little bit of the Beatles now. Strawberry Fields Forever.

0: Daydream Believer, the Monkees on the Hospital Broadcasting Service. That was another little shout out there. Ashley, what that one for Anne-Marie. So there you go. Hope you enjoyed that one. A little bit of a throwback sometimes. I've recently discovered, I think Susan Boyle did a cover of that song, which I haven't heard and can't really place in my head. Very, very strange. I'm sure she does a great version of it, but just something, I just can't picture it. You know what I mean?
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0: star. This is a game that we play every Monday night. What's going to happen is a little AI voice is going to read you out some lyrics, and all you have to do is tell me what song those lyrics belong to. I'll give you the number just in case anyone doesn't have it. Please text your answers to 07756 434225 or email your answers to studio@hbs.org.uk. Whoever gets it first gets real bragging rights to say, hey, that was me, I got that first, that was my correct answer. But anybody who gets it correct wins the game, essentially. That's just about how it works. Without further ado, I'm going to say I had to tinker quite a bit around in the old robotics for the AI machine to try and find one that wouldn't space these lyrics out in a really weird way. So the pronunciation, I think, and the choice of stops might be a little bit jarring, but that just adds another layer and another element of difficulty to this game, so you can feel even more proud when you get it. Okay, enough from me. Let's hear those lyrics.
2: Working like a dog for the boss man. Working for the company. Betting on the dice. I'm tossing. I'm gonna have a fantasy.
0: Funnily enough, three times before that, he stopped in between gonna and have, which I thought was really interesting. Didn't do it that time, though. Maybe they're working through the bugs in the system. They got my letters, it would seem. Do you know what song those lyrics belong to? Is it on the tip of your tongue? Have you got no idea? A million miles away? Think you maybe just need one more listen to it? Well, I can give you that. Let's hear it one more time.
2: Working like a dog for the boss man. Working for the company. Betting on the dice. I'm tossing. I'm gonna have a fantasy.
0: You guys hearing the little sighs he's doing beforehand? I think he hears what I'm saying about him. Text your answers to 07756 434225 or email your answers to studio@hbs.org.uk. We're gonna listen to a little bit of Damien Rice just now. This one's been stuck in my head for, it must be nearly a week straight at this point, so I thought this would be the good way to sort of get the earworm out, you know, when you listen to a song and then you get it out of your head. It is very catchy as well, so I hope you enjoy it. We'll do a bit of Tim McGraw after that, and then we will return to the game and see how many of you got it right.

Is alcohol costing you more than just money? Do you have a desire to stop drinking? Do you need help? Alcoholics Anonymous is here for you. Call us 0131 225 2727. That's 0131 225 2727. Alcoholics Anonymous. You are not alone.

0: Lovely message there. Tim McGraw, Humble and Kind on the Hospital Broadcasting Service. A song written by very well-decorated country singer-songwriter Laurie McKenna. You may recognise them from their work with Tim McGraw, of course. They also did some stuff with Faith Hill, a very big name. They did some stuff with the Lady Gaga version of A Star Is Born, funnily enough. They've even fairly recently worked with Taylor Swift, so they've really gotten around in country and sort of country adjacent music, and I think that's got quite a nice message to that one there. So but hope you guys enjoyed it as well.
1: 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Kill the radio
0: star. If you're just joining us, we're halfway through our Monday night feature game. It's called AI Killed the Radio Star. What's going to happen is I'm going to read you out, or I'm going to play you rather, an AI voice that's going to read out some lyrics, and all you have to do is tell me what song those lyrics belong to. We've already had a couple goes round, so if you're only just joining us, you are at a slight disadvantage. I will say already, there are some people who've gotten correct answers in, but you can still get it. And perhaps you'll get it even more when I give you some clues. So the first clue, I had to, and I know this kind of goes against the rules that I tend to have for this game, but, excuse me, there's like ad-lib backing vocal bits for this song that I removed because I thought it was too obvious. I thought if you had the vocal sort of harmony backing up parts, you know, the parts that they usually have in brackets on the sleeve of the CD, I thought it would give it away too much. I thought it'd be way too easy. Apparently it's already quite easy. We've got more than one person with the correct answer. But there's your first clue. So it's missing the ad-libs backing vocal part of the lyrics. It's just the main lyrics that are being played. Second clue, Bostonian band. Very nice. I wonder if they've seen a lot of traffic cones being hung up on various parts of the various statues and traffic lights around their town. Haha, very topical and definitely timely also. And the third clue, and again, this might be a clue that only really works for people like myself, but they had their own version of the Guitar Hero game. So it's not Metallica, to give it away. It's not Metallica, but Metallica had their own Guitar Hero game, Guitar Hero Metallica. This band also had a Guitar Hero game named after their band. It's all of their songs and stuff, all the songs you could play were their songs, basically just their discography in a game. That's your three clues. Hopefully they've been helpful. Let's listen to the lyrics one more time and see if that helps with the clues. Here we go.
2: Working like a dog for the boss man. Working for company. Betting on the dice, I'm tossing. I'm gonna have a fantasy.
0: You hear a little hiccup in the middle there. Working for the company. We'll give that one more time because it was a little bit sketchy. I think it was buffering a little bit. So we'll have that one more time and then you're done. Then we're revealing answers.
2: Working like a dog for the boss man. Working for the company. Betting on the dice, I'm tossing. I'm gonna have a fantasy.
0: Now, this is unprecedented. We've never had this happen before, or at least in my tenure working the Monday Night Open Lines, I've never witnessed this before. So we've got two people who came in with the correct answer, and they came in basically at the exact same time. I got the notifications through at the exact same time. The messages say that they were sent at the exact same minute, and only one of them tells me what the seconds were. So it could not be more neck and neck for this one. So we're going to say a big congratulations to both Lorraine and Chris for getting this right. They have correctly guessed today's AI Killed the Radio Star, and it is Aerosmith, Love in an Elevator. Thank you very much for playing, guys. We do appreciate it. We'll have another one of those next week.

Irish punk legends, the Undertones, rock and roll on the Hospital Broadcasting Service. It's the Monday night open line. If you'd like to get a request in, you can do so. You've got over half an hour, so you don't even need to rush, really. Text it to 07756 434225 or email it to studio@hps.org.uk. Shall we do another birthday? Oh, go on then. Why not? Why not? There's plenty to celebrate, I'm sure. So, who has a birthday today, the 6th of July? Well, it's a 39th birthday to a one Miss Kate Nash, singer-songwriter, probably most famous for the song Foundations, a very, very big hit. We're not going to play Foundations because I think she's got some stuff in the back catalogue as well that goes a little under the radar sometimes. So we're going to go with this one, Pumpkin Soup. So I hope you enjoy this and maybe can expand and see what other kind of stuff she has in her back catalogue. Happy birthday, Kate Nash.

Rotterdam, or anywhere, by the beautiful South, a band from Hull in, ironically, the beautiful north of England. And that's from Blue Is the Colour, the 1996 album, and it was the lead single of said album. Unsurprisingly, as it's very much so one of their most well-known songs, or at least it's the one that I think most people seem to know them for. You're listening to the Monday Night Open Line on the Hospital Broadcasting Service. My name's Elliot Stradling. I'll be very happy to take a request for you if you should so care to place one. Text it to 07756 434225, or email it to studio@hbs.org.uk, and we'll see what we can do about getting it played for you and getting your little shout out done as well. Little bit of Belinda Carlisle now. Circle in the Sand.

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boys. Sabrina on the Hospital Broadcasting Service, a little Italian take on some kind of 80s disco pop type stuff. It's got a good groove to it, and I do find the repeated boys line to be something that's popped up a lot in music over the years. Every time you say boys, you've got to say it three times. It's kind of like what's the thing you got to say in the mirror? The spooky thing from school? No, maybe that's just me. This is a live request show. Everything I'm saying is live, if you couldn't tell. So if you want to get a request in or a little shout out or something, text it to 07756 434225 or email it to studio@hbs.org.uk. Gonna bring it back with a little bit of Mika now. Bring it forward, I suppose, from the 80s, the last one. But regardless, relax. Take it easy.

absolute classic, Take Your Mama by Scissor Sisters, from their 2004 self-titled debut album, number one debut album as well, an album that Attitude magazine called the best gay album of all time, which I think is, I mean, there's a lot to choose from, but it's certainly up there. It's a good one for open mic nights or any budding acoustic singer-songwriter types to get some stuff in your repertoire. It's a crowd pleaser, not too difficult to play, but you really got to make sure you can nail that falsetto, otherwise it all just falls apart at the seams. 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Steve Winwood next, Higher Love.

All-time high on the Hospital Broadcasting Service. Rita Coolidge singing that one. You might recognise it as well from the James Bond film Octopussy, because it was the theme song for that. And this is a totally useless bit of trivia that's only interesting to me. But both that and the song Thunderball from the film Thunderball, the Tom Jones song, are right next to each other in our system because they're both 3 minutes long, which makes me wonder if there's some sort of rule given, or at least in that period maybe given to the people that were doing the theme songs for the James Bond films, that they had to be 3 minutes long. I have no evidence to suggest this is true. I'm literally making it up right now. We've unfortunately come to the end of our show. Oh no! Thank you very much for listening, though. I do appreciate it. Keep on listening to the Hospital Broadcasting Service. You got Kaleidoscope with Robert Craw coming up at 10 o'clock, taking you all the way through to midnight. So all we need to do now is recap what we've learned. It's the best way to retain information. Okay, there are synth outros everywhere for those with ears to hear them. AI Killed the Radio Star can have photo finishes now. You heard it here first, folks. To treat your earworm, just play the song on your radio show. Everybody's got one. And it's all make or break when it comes down to the falsetto. If you have no idea what I'm talking about, you'll just have to listen to this show again tomorrow morning at 8 a.m. until 10 a.m. where it is repeated, and then you can find out what it is we've been talking about. All that's left to do now, though, is to say goodbye. Be good, be well, and behave. I will see you next time, and we've got Mike Oldfield, the radio edit version of Tubular Bells, playing us out.

Well, hello, and there you go. That was Blake Shelton with Friends from the movie The Angry Birds. Good evening and welcome to Kaleidoscope with me, Robert Craw. One definition of a kaleidoscope is a constantly changing pattern. Maybe you used to have one. Remember those tubes with the coloured beads in it that you held up to the light to see the magical shapes? Then you turned it to see a completely different shape. Well, that's exactly what I will be doing throughout the show, constantly changing the style of music. So maybe you're looking for something soothing to help send you off to sleep, or perhaps you're having one of those nights where sleep just won't come. Whatever, I hope you do enjoy some of the tunes that I've got lined up for you in the next couple of hours here on Kaleidoscope with HBS. So we started off with Blake Shelton and Friends, and we're going to continue that Friends theme in the next couple, both from Disney movies. We'll hear Randy Newman with You Got a Friend in Me. But first up, we'll hear Pearl Bailey from The Fox and Hound with The Best of Friends.

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1: Yes, indeed, let's just do that. Give this kaleidoscope another turn and see what we get this time. Oh, I see it's things that sparkle and glisten. We're going to hear Sting with The Fields of Gold. That's a terrific version of that song. We've got Pink with Glitter in the Air. But before that, we have the Glee cast with Diamonds Are a Girl's Best Friend. The

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1: You certainly are, and welcome to Kaleidoscope with me, Robert Craw. On this turn of the Kaleidoscope, we're going to hear some songs about summer, summertime, sand and all of that sort of stuff. So maybe you're thinking back to times when you were enjoying the summer weather, or you've perhaps just returned from somewhere hot, or indeed maybe you're just lying there and you're just thinking, wow, it's very hot in here tonight. We're going to hear Neil Sedaka, As Gentle as a Summer's Day, and that's probably one that's new to you. It's a lovely song, and Neil wrote that as part of his classical training. Before that, we'll hear Leona Lewis with Footprints in the Sand, and we're going to start off. It's Bobby Goldsworth, and Hello, Summertime.

Just lovely there, Neil Sedaka. And as I said, maybe one that you've not heard before, As Gentle as a Summer's Day. Okay, well, that's us. Thoughts of summer and the sand. And I'm afraid I'm going to turn the heat up a wee bit for our last two on this section. We're going to hear Ed Sheeran and I See Fire. But first of all, let's listen to Garth Brooks, and he's standing outside the fire here on 89.7.

0: serving hospitals in Glasgow and Paisley. 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
1: And you're back with Kaleidoscope with me, Robert Craw, and I hope you're enjoying the music tonight. So let's give that kaleidoscope of ours another turn and see where it takes us now. So we're out of the fire and kind of into the frying pan, I think, because our next links are all about fishing. So we'll hear from Tommy Steele and from that wonderful show Half a Sixpence, The One That's Run Away. Before that, those crooners, Bing Crosby and Louis Armstrong with Gone Fishing. But first up, an old voice from Radio Clyde times. He was a great singer in his time and a lovely school teacher as well, as I understand. Sadly, we lost him. Let's remember Peter Mallon and Fishing is Good.

0: Kaleidoscope with Robert Crow.
1: I tell you why I can't find you. Every time I go out to your place, you gone fishing.
2: Now, how you know?
1: Well, there's a sign upon your door.
2: Uh-huh.
1: Gone fishing.
2: I'm real gone, man.
1: You ain't working anymore.
2: Could be.
1: There's your hole out in the sun, where you left a row half done. You claim that hoeing ain't no fun.
2: But I can prove it.
1: You ain't got no ambition. Gone fishing by a shady, weighty pool.
2: Shangri-La. Really la.
1: I'm wishing I could be that kind of fool.
2: Shall I twist your arm?
1: I'd say no more work for mine.
2: Welcome to the club.

0: The wishing.
1: Papa Bing, I've stopped by your place a time or two lately, and you aren't home either.
0: Well, I'm a busy man, Louie. I got a lot of big deals cooking. I was probably tied up at the studio.
1: You aren't tied up, you dog. You're just playing old gone fishing. There's a sign up on your door.
0: Pops, don't blab it around, will you?
1: Gone fishing.
0: Keep it shady. I got me a big one staked out.
1: You ain't working anymore.
0: I don't have to work. I got me a piece of Gary.
1: Cows need milking in the barn.
0: I have the twins on that detail. They each take a side.
1: But you just don't give a darn.
0: Getting 4 bits of cow and hand lotion.
1: You just never seem to learn.
0: Man, you taught me.
1: You ain't got no ambition.
0: You're convincing.
1: Gone fishing. Got your hound dog by your side.
0: That's old Cindy Lou going with me.
1: Gone fishing.
0: Mm-hmm.
1: Fleas are biting at his hide.
0: Get away from me, boys. You're bothering.

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1: Well, cheer up, laddie. Two girls or three, what does it matter? There's plenty of fish in the sea.
2: Talking of fish.

into action. But what's her reaction? 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So, talking of women, here's what I wanted to say. That the one you want most is the one

Yeah, and you're back again with Robert Crowe and to my kaleidoscope world, and I hope that you can stick with us a little bit longer. But you know, if you fancy a wee sleep and you nod off, then that's okay too. And I hope you had plenty of tight lines there with our fishing batch. Okay, let's move onwards up to the top of the hour, and I think we'll have a brace from Bond. We'll hear Matt Monro from Russia with Love, but before that, it's the one and only Carly Simon with Nobody Does It Better, here on HBS with Robert Crowe.

0: Well, that's our first hour just about over, and I do hope that you will stay listening and join me in the next hour. But if you drift off to sleep, then that's okay too. So to take us to the news, here is the John Barry Orchestra with the tune simply called 007.
1: Her name's Claw, Robert Claw.
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4: From the Sky News Centre at 11, Cristiano Ronaldo's hopes of winning a World Cup have come to an end after a 1-0 defeat to Spain in Dallas. Joe Rawson reports from the US.
5: Another day, another late goal in this World Cup. This time it's Spain, the European champions, who beat Portugal in dramatic fashion. Substitute Mikel Merino scoring the only goal of the game in stoppage time in Dallas, firing home after being set up by Ferran Torres. The defeat ends Cristiano Ronaldo's World Cup career, with the 41-year-old having already confirmed this would be his final tournament.
4: FIFA's president says he regularly discusses the tournament with Donald Trump after he asked him to review a red card given to USA player Folarin Balogun. The decision to suspend a one-game ban for the striker has been criticised by UEFA, who's described it as incomprehensible and unjustifiable. Consultants in England have voted in favour of strike action. The British Medical Association says a ballot found three-quarters of senior medics would be willing to walk out. A 13-year-old boy's died after a house fire in Blackpool last week. It's believed the blaze started when an e-bike charger burst into flames. Sky is warning of job cuts after announcing its £1.6 billion takeover of ITV's media and entertainment arm. The broadcaster's looking to save £200 million in costs. We're told corporate and commercial divisions will likely be impacted where there's overlap. Here's ITV chief executive Dame Carolyn McCall.
6: It's from the transaction date, 3 years. That's quite a long time. Sky have made it quite clear, primarily that is going to be around combining marketing departments. You don't need two, you need one. As soon as the transaction happens, there will be a Sky ITV team where there will be a look at any duplication.
4: And the last Brit standing in the singles at Wimbledon has booked his place in the quarterfinals. Arthur Ferry beat Grigor Dimitrov over five sets to progress. That's the latest. I'm Cam Hall.
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and welcome back. Thank you very much for listening to Kaleidoscope with me, Robert Craw, here on HBS. In this show, I turn my musical kaleidoscope to continually change the style of music. It could be songs from any decade or any genre. I'm going to turn the wick down a little, so cooey in as you might be looking for something soothing to help send you off to sleep. Or perhaps you're having one of those nights where sleep just won't come. Whatever your situation, I do hope you enjoy some of the tunes that I've got lined up for you in the next hour to take us to midnight. We started off with the Eagles and Lion Eyes. And we're going to continue on the theme of eyes with Blue Eyes Crying in the Rain by Roy Drusky. But before that, we're going to hear from the boys in Wet, Wet, Wet with those angel eyes.

0: Kaleidoscope, give it a turn.
1: Yes, let's just do that. Let's give our musical kaleidoscope another turn and see where we go this time. Let's head across the pond to New York, New York. Here we're going to hear from Frank Sinatra with his big hit. And then after that, we've got Alicia Keys with her Empire State of Mind.

0: Kaleidoscope. Give it a turn.
1: Yes, I think that's exactly what I will do. I'll give my musical kaleidoscope another turn. And this time we are off to the dancing. We've got three tracks all related to dancing. We're going to end this batch with something from Tchaikovsky. It's the dance of the Sugar Plum Fairy from The Nutcracker. And before that, we'll hear Paul Anka with a big hit from him in 1961 with Dance On, Little Girl. But first, this is a lovely song by Luther Vandross. It's a 2003 Grammy Award-winning song. And here he is, Dance With My Father.

0: Kaleidoscope, give it a turn.
1: Well, there you go. That's the dancing over. I hope you didn't get your pas de deux and your pirouettes all mixed up there. I know my toenails are all broken trying to stand on the end of them, but there you go. Right, let's give this Kaleidoscope another turn and enough of that dancing nonsense. This time, it's all about the big split. These songs are all about couples splitting up, and some of them are quite old, in fact. The last one in the batch, we're going to go back to 1958 with the Crescendos and a song called Oh Julie. We're going to be a bit more modern with Reba McEntire, the country superstar, and she's going to give us her version of Kathy's Clown. But we go right back now to 1954. And this is David Whitfield with his Cara Mia.

0: Kaleidoscope. Give it a turn.
1: Yes, indeed, that's exactly what I'm going to do. And we're nearly coming to the end of our show. Our second last turn on the Kaleidoscope gives us some lovely colours. These next songs are all about colours. From 1962, we've got Booker T and that wonderful instrumental, Green Onions. Before that, we've got the London cast of Les Miserables, or the Glums, as I've been known to say, with one of the big songs from that show called Red and Black. But first, here is Simply Red from 2015. It's the Ghost of Love here on HBO.

the show tonight. That's our time up for this edition of Kaleidoscope, and I hope that you've enjoyed some of the music in the show. Thanks very much for listening, and I hope that you have a peaceful night. Please stay tuned to HBS for lots of music to keep you company throughout the night. I would also like to take this chance to thank my team for helping me with the production of this show, and in particular my main researching man, Joe Morrow. Thanks, Joe. Some cracking tunes tonight. I'm going to bid you farewell with a song called The Ashokan Farewell, and that's by Blake. So till the next time, from me, Robert Craw, I do wish you all the best and night.

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